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1: NBC News Radio, I'm Scott Carr. The U.S. has struck Iran after several cargo ships in the Strait of Hormuz were hit by Iranian missiles. U.S. Central Command says the U.S. strikes are in response to the Iranian attacks on three commercial vessels that were traveling through the strait. Democratic Senate candidate from Maine, Graham Platner's staunchest supporter, Vermont Senator Bernie Sanders, now joins other Democrats in calling for Platner to end his campaign after a sexual assault allegation. A federal judge is blocking the Trump administration from issuing a subpoena for the names and identifying information of Georgia election workers. That subpoena came after the FBI served a search warrant at the Fulton County election hub and seized hundreds of boxes of ballots and other documents from the 2020 election. Fulton County asked the judge to drop the subpoena, arguing that it was meant to target, harass, and punish the president's perceived political opponents. Scott Carr, NBC News Radio.
0: 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Like this. 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Like this.

92.7 WVLI, the greatest hits of all time. Just past 7 o'clock. Thank you once again to Bill Dyke. Kicking off this Tuesday evening. Let's kick it off right with ABBA. Here's Take a Chance on Me on 92.7 WVLI, the greatest hits of all time. If you change

0: 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We're back on a Tuesday evening. 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
6: We've got a little bit more nice weather with high pressure over our area for now. We do have a cold front on the way. That'll get here on Thursday afternoon with some rain. For now, mid-60s on our overnight low. Skies will be clear. We get mid-80s for the high on Wednesday and lots of sunshine. A few clouds coming in on Wednesday night, and then a mix of sun and clouds on Thursday. Afternoon showers and thunderstorms will be popping up. We'll be in the upper 80s, rain Thursday night into Friday. This is meteorologist Steve Hamilton.
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92.7 WBLI, the greatest hits of all time. It's that time of year. Got to be out at the Tractor Supply in Kankakee from 3 to 5 because the Flam Orchards Peach Truck Tour will be out there. And our own Denny Case will be there from 3 to 4:30, helping you to register to win for a chance to win those family four packs of tickets to the Holiday World. Of course, from 3 to 5, it's Flam Orchard, and 3 to 4:30, it's Denny Case.

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Like this. And this. She's a man eater. 92.7 WVLI plays the greatest hits of all time. Like this.

0: 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It's a Tuesday evening with Greg O. Up next, Michael Jackson. 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
3: We'll get a little bit more nice weather with high pressure over our area for now. We do have a cold front on the way. That'll get here on Thursday afternoon with some rain. For now, mid-60s on our overnight low. Skies will be clear. We get mid-80s for the high on Wednesday and lots of sunshine. A few clouds coming in on Wednesday night and then a mix of sun and clouds on Thursday. Afternoon showers and thunderstorms will be popping up. We'll be in the upper 80s, rain Thursday night into Friday. This is meteorologist Steve Hamilton.
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1: NBC News Radio, I'm Scott Carr. The U.S. has struck Iran after several cargo ships in the Strait of Hormuz were hit by Iranian missiles. U.S. Central Command says the U.S. strikes are in response to Iranian attacks on three commercial vessels that were moving through the strait. CENTCOM's not saying where the strikes happened, but there's reports of explosions in several Iranian cities on the coast. Some top Democrats are calling for Maine Senate candidate Graham Platner to bow out of the race after a sexual assault allegation was made against him. Senate Minority Leader Chuck Schumer and Democratic Senatorial Campaign Committee Chairwoman Kirsten Gillibrand have joined the growing list of politicians calling for Platner to withdraw. A new Gallup poll showing a record number of Americans taking GLP-1 drugs for weight loss. The poll says 11% of Americans currently take a GLP-1 medication for weight loss, compared to just 3% in 2024. Scott Carr, NBC News Radio.
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0: 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Just past 8 o'clock on a Tuesday evening, Grego, thanking PLZ Corp for being our workplace of the week. PLZ Corp at 1300 East North Street in Coal City were nominated by Nicole Stano. Now, Nicole and some coworkers are being treated to some delicious food from the JJC and Lindman Family McDonald's. 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
6: We'll get a little bit more nice weather with high pressure over our area for now. We do have a cold front on the way. That'll get here on Thursday afternoon with some rain. For now, mid-60s on our overnight low. Skies will be clear. We get mid-80s for the high on Wednesday and lots of sunshine. A few clouds coming in on Wednesday night, and then a mix of sun and clouds on Thursday. Afternoon showers and thunderstorms will be popping up. We'll be in the upper 80s, rain Thursday night into Friday. This is meteorologist Steve Hamilton.
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Next week is Lottery Week, and the Illinois Lottery is celebrating more than 50 years of supporting communities across the state. 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

0: 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Mike Tamano in the morning with Rob West.
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7: We got a little bit more nice weather with high pressure over our area for now. We do have a cold front on the way. That'll get here on Thursday afternoon with some rain. For now, mid-60s on our overnight low. Skies will be clear. We get mid-80s for the high on Wednesday and lots of sunshine. A few clouds coming in on Wednesday night, and then a mix of sun and clouds on Thursday. Afternoon showers and thunderstorms will be popping up. We'll be in the upper 80s, rain Thursday night into Friday. This is meteorologist Steve Hamilton.
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1: NBC News Radio, I'm Scott Carr. The U.S. has struck Iran after several cargo ships in the Strait of Hormuz were hit by Iranian missiles. U.S. Central Command says the U.S. strikes are in response to Iranian attacks on three commercial vessels that were transiting the strait. CENTCOM hasn't said where the strikes happened, but there's reports of explosions in several Iranian cities on the coast. Maine Democratic Senate candidate Graham Plattner's staunchest supporter, Vermont Senator Bernie Sanders, is jumping ship as calls grow for Plattner to end his campaign after a sexual assault allegation. Senator Sanders was Plattner's biggest backer. He's now joined Democrats asking Plattner to drop out of the race. Lionel Messi in Argentina staged a wild comeback against Egypt in Atlanta to win 3-2 after being down 2-0 late in the match. Later, Switzerland beat Colombia in a penalty shootout in Vancouver. Switzerland will now play Argentina in the quarterfinals on Saturday in Kansas City. Scott Carr, NBC News Radio.
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92.7 WBLI, the greatest hits of all time. The greatest hits of all time. 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Greg O here till midnight, with more coming up from Jackson Brown and the Human League. Right now, it's Steely Dan. It's time to do it again, Tuesday evening, here on 92.7 WBLI, the greatest hits of all time.

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0: 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Just past 9 o'clock on a Tuesday evening, it's Greg O here till midnight. 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
4: We got a little bit more nice weather with high pressure over our area for now. We do have a cold front on the way that'll get here on Thursday afternoon with some rain. For now, mid-60s on our overnight low. Skies will be clear. We get mid-80s for the high on Wednesday and lots of sunshine. A few clouds coming in on Wednesday night, and then a mix of sun and clouds on Thursday. Afternoon showers and thunderstorms will be popping up. We'll be in the upper 80s, rain Thursday night into Friday. This is meteorologist Steve Hamilton.
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Middle of your 9 o'clock hour on a Tuesday evening. More coming up from Jackson Brown and the Human League. 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

92.7 WBLI, the greatest hits of all time. Getting closer to 10 o'clock on a Tuesday evening. 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

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Nearly 10 o'clock on a Tuesday evening. It is Greg O here till midnight. With more coming up from Blondie, we have the Monkees on the way. Here's one from Peter Gabriel, Sledgehammer. The Tuesday evening with Greg O here till midnight on 92.7 WVLI, the greatest hits of all time.

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3: We've got a little bit more nice weather with high pressure over our area for now. We do have a cold front on the way. That'll get here on Thursday afternoon with some rain. For now, mid-60s on our overnight low. Skies will be clear. We get mid-80s for the high on Wednesday and lots of sunshine. A few clouds coming in on Wednesday night, and then a mix of sun and clouds on Thursday. Afternoon showers and thunderstorms will be popping up. We'll be in the upper 80s, rain Thursday night into Friday. This is meteorologist Steve Hamilton.
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1: NBC News Radio, I'm Scott Carr. The U.S. has struck Iran after several cargo ships in the Strait of Hormuz were hit by Iranian missiles. U.S. Central Command says the U.S. strikes are in response to Iranian attacks on three commercial vessels traveling through the strait. Some top Democrats are calling for Democratic Maine Senate candidate Graham Platner to bow out of the race following a sexual assault allegation made against him. Senate Minority Leader Chuck Schumer and now Democratic Senatorial Campaign Committee Chairwoman Kirsten Gillibrand have joined a growing list of politicians calling for Platner to immediately withdraw. The World Cup's round of 16 is over. Lionel Messi and Argentina staged a wild comeback against Egypt in Atlanta, winning it 3-2 after being down 2-0 late in the match. Switzerland beat Colombia in a penalty shootout in Vancouver. Now Switzerland will play Argentina in the quarterfinals Saturday in Kansas City. Scott Carr, NBC News Radio.
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0: 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Just past 10 o'clock, it's Grego inviting you to make plans now for Saturday, July 11th. 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
4: We've got a little bit more nice weather with high pressure over our area for now. We do have a cold front on the way. That'll get here on Thursday afternoon with some rain. For now, mid-60s on our overnight low. Skies will be clear. We get mid-80s for the high on Wednesday and lots of sunshine. A few clouds coming in on Wednesday night, and then a mix of sun and clouds on Thursday. Afternoon showers and thunderstorms will be popping up. We'll be in the upper 80s, rain Thursday night into Friday. This is meteorologist Steve Hamilton.
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More coming up from Chicago and the Monkees. 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
6: We'll get a little bit more nice weather with high pressure over our area for now. We do have a cold front on the way. That'll get here on Thursday afternoon with some rain. For now, mid-60s on our overnight low. Skies will be clear. We get mid-80s for the high on Wednesday and lots of sunshine. A few clouds coming in on Wednesday night and then a mix of sun and clouds on Thursday. Afternoon showers and thunderstorms will be popping up. We'll be in the upper 80s, rain Thursday night into Friday. This is meteorologist Steve Hamilton.
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1: NBC News Radio, I'm Scott Carr. The U.S. has struck Iran after several cargo ships in the Strait of Hormuz were hit by Iranian missiles. U.S. Central Command says the U.S. strikes are in response to Iranian attacks on three commercial vessels that were transiting the strait. CENTCOM hasn't said where the strikes happened, but there's reports of explosions in several Iranian cities on the coast. Maine Democratic Senate candidate Graham Plattner's staunchest supporter, Vermont Senator Bernie Sanders, is jumping ship as calls grow for Plattner to end his campaign after a sexual assault allegation. Senator Sanders was Plattner's biggest backer. He's now joined Democrats asking Plattner to drop out of the race. The World Cup's round of 16 is over. Lionel Messi and Argentina staged a wild comeback against Egypt in Atlanta to win 3-2 after being down 2-0 late in the match. Later, Switzerland beat Colombia up in a penalty shootout in Vancouver. Scott Carr, NBC News Radio.
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92.7 WBLI, the greatest hits of all time. Just past 11 o'clock, it's Tuesday with Grego, with more hits coming up from the Hollies and from Prince. Right now, the Little River Band, reminiscing. Less than an hour left in your Tuesday. Grego on 92.7 WBLI, the greatest hits of all time.

0: 92.7 WVLI, the greatest hits of all time. 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
5: We've got a little bit more nice weather with high pressure over our area for now. We do have a cold front on the way. That'll get here on Thursday afternoon with some rain. For now, mid-60s on our overnight low. Skies will be clear. We get mid-80s for the high on Wednesday and lots of sunshine. A few clouds coming in on Wednesday night and then a mix of sun and clouds on Thursday. Afternoon showers and thunderstorms will be popping up. We'll be in the upper 80s, rain Thursday night into Friday. This is meteorologist Steve Hamilton.
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92.7 WVLI, the greatest hits of all time, middle of your 11 o'clock hour. Our very own Bill Dyke, he may not have eyes of the bluest skies, but he does have your chance at a pair of tickets to see Guns N' Roses World Tour 2026 with special guest Public Enemy Chuck D and Flavor Flav also in the house. That's July 29th at Credit Union 1 Amphitheater. 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

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Getting closer to midnight with Greg O. I got you till midnight with one from Bad Company. 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

92.7 WDLI, the greatest hits of all time. Time for me, Greg O, to get out of here. Back tonight from, let's make it from 7 till midnight. Do it once again, bring you a great Wednesday. Well, let's kick off this Wednesday with the show so great it's got to be late. WDLI's Late Show from midnight till 5 a.m. I'm leaving you with this one from Electric Light Orchestra. Let's do it on 92.7.

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4: We'll get a little bit more nice weather with high pressure over our area for now. We do have a cold front on the way. That'll get here on Thursday afternoon with some rain. For now, mid-60s on our overnight low. Skies will be clear. We get mid-80s for the high on Wednesday and lots of sunshine. A few clouds coming in on Wednesday night, and then a mix of sun and clouds on Thursday. Afternoon showers and thunderstorms will be popping up. We'll be in the upper 80s, rain Thursday night into Friday. This is meteorologist Steve Hamilton.
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1: NBC News Radio, I'm Scott Carr. The U.S. has struck Iran after several cargo ships in the Strait of Hormuz were hit by Iranian missiles. U.S. Central Command says the U.S. strikes are in response to Iranian attacks on three commercial vessels traveling through the strait. Federal authorities are investigating after an ICE agent shot and killed a man in Houston Tuesday. According to several reports, Lorenzo Salgado Arujo was shot during a traffic stop after, the agency claims, he tried to run over an ICE officer. He was taken to a hospital where he died. The agency says Arujo was an illegal alien from Mexico. The World Cup's round of 16 is over. Lionel Messi and Argentina staged a wild comeback against Egypt in Atlanta, winning it 3-2 after being down 2-0 late in the match. Switzerland beat Colombia in a penalty shootout in Vancouver. Now Switzerland will play Argentina in the quarterfinals Saturday in Kansas City. Scott Carr, NBC News Radio.
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woke last night to the sound of thunder. How far off, I sat and wondered. Started humming a song from 1962. Ain't it funny how the night moves? When you just don't seem to have as much to lose. Strange how the night moves.

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3: We've got a little bit more nice weather with high pressure over our area for now. We do have a cold front on the way that'll get here on Thursday afternoon with some rain. For now, mid-60s on our overnight low. Skies will be clear. We get mid-80s for the high on Wednesday and lots of sunshine. A few clouds coming in on Wednesday night, and then a mix of sun and clouds on Thursday. Afternoon showers and thunderstorms will be popping up. We'll be in the upper 80s, rain Thursday night into Friday. This is meteorologist Steve Hamilton.
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0: 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Mike Tamano in the morning with Rob West.
1: It was 1957 on this date. Elvis Presley purchased the Graceland Estate.
0: 5 to 10.
1: What is this medicine cabinet in the bathroom, baby? I need a walk-in medicine closet, baby. By the late 70s, I just rented a warehouse. Down the street from Graceland, I had the great Elvis drug warehouse.
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3: We'll get a little bit more nice weather with high pressure over our area for now. We do have a cold front on the way. That'll get here on Thursday afternoon with some rain. For now, mid-60s on our overnight low. Skies will be clear. We get mid-80s for the high on Wednesday and lots of sunshine. A few clouds coming in on Wednesday night and then a mix of sun and clouds on Thursday. Afternoon showers and thunderstorms will be popping up. We'll be in the upper 80s, rain Thursday night into Friday. This is meteorologist Steve Hamilton.
0: 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Like this. 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
1: NBC News Radio, I'm Tammy Trujillo. U.S. has struck Iran after several cargo ships in the Strait of Hormuz were hit by Iranian missiles. CENTCOM says Iran violated the ceasefire by hitting the commercial ships. It's not saying where the strikes are happening, but there are reports of explosions in multiple Iranian cities on the coast of the strait. Top Democrats are calling for Maine Senate candidate Graham Platner to bow out of the race after a sexual assault allegation was made against him. Senate Minority Leader Chuck Schumer and Democratic Senatorial Campaign Committee Chairwoman Kirsten Gillibrand have now joined the growing list of politicians calling for Platner to immediately withdraw so a new candidate can be chosen to face Republican incumbent Susan Collins. A Rolling Stones residency may not end up happening, but Mick Jagger has assured fans that the legendary rock band will indeed tour in 2027. The band's upcoming new LP, Foreign Tongues, drops July 10th. Tammy Trujillo, NBC News Radio.
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2: We've got a little bit more nice weather with high pressure over our area for now. We do have a cold front on the way. That'll get here on Thursday afternoon with some rain. For now, mid-60s on our overnight low. Skies will be clear. We get mid-80s for the high on Wednesday and lots of sunshine. A few clouds coming in on Wednesday night and then a mix of sun and clouds on Thursday. Afternoon showers and thunderstorms will be popping up. We'll be in the upper 80s, rain Thursday night into Friday. This is meteorologist Steve Hamilton.
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2: We've got a little bit more nice weather with high pressure over our area for now. We do have a cold front on the way. That'll get here on Thursday afternoon with some rain. For now, mid-60s on our overnight low. Skies will be clear. We get mid-80s for the high on Wednesday and lots of sunshine. A few clouds coming in on Wednesday night and then a mix of sun and clouds on Thursday. Afternoon showers and thunderstorms will be popping up. We'll be in the upper 80s, rain Thursday night into Friday. This is meteorologist Steve Hamilton.
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1: NBC News Radio, I'm Tammy Trujillo. The wife of Kentucky Senator Mitch McConnell's return from a trip to China as the senator remains hospitalized. In a statement to WLKY-TV in Louisville, Elaine Chao said she was on a philanthropic trip to China and her husband's health, quote, did not warrant an immediate return to the U.S. Questions have been raised about McConnell's status after he was found unconscious at his home in Washington, D.C. on June 14th due to a possible heart attack. The prosecution in the Charlie Kirk trial in Utah is being allowed to enter a statement from a Turning Point USA member into evidence, the judge saying the statement highlights the political and religious views of the group Kirk founded. The week-long hearings to decide whether there's enough evidence to take Tyler Robinson to trial. The World Cup round of 16 stages is over. Argentina overcame a two-goal deficit to stun Egypt 3-2 in Atlanta, while Switzerland edged Colombia on penalties 4-3 after a scoreless game in Vancouver. Tammy Trujillo, NBC News Radio.
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3: We'll get a little bit more nice weather with high pressure over our area for now. We do have a cold front on the way. That'll get here on Thursday afternoon with some rain. For now, mid-60s on our overnight low. Skies will be clear. We get mid-80s for the high on Wednesday and lots of sunshine. A few clouds coming in on Wednesday night, and then a mix of sun and clouds on Thursday. Afternoon showers and thunderstorms will be popping up. We'll be in the upper 80s, rain Thursday night into Friday. This is meteorologist Steve Hamilton.
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0: 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Mike Tamano in the morning with Rob West.
1: Hey, good morning. It's Gregory. Got to say Margaritaville.
2: 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You step on a flip-flop, break your hip. 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
5: We've got a little bit more nice weather with high pressure over our area for now. We do have a cold front on the way that'll get here on Thursday afternoon with some rain. For now, mid-60s on our overnight low. Skies will be clear. We get mid-80s for the high on Wednesday and lots of sunshine. A few clouds coming in on Wednesday night, and then a mix of sun and clouds on Thursday. Afternoon showers and thunderstorms will be popping up. We'll be in the upper 80s, rain Thursday night into Friday. This is meteorologist Steve Hamilton.
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1: NBC News Radio, I'm Tammy Trujillo. The U.S. has struck dozens of targets in Iran and reimposed sanctions on oil sales after several cargo ships in the Strait of Hormuz were hit by Iranian missiles. U.S. Central Command says the U.S. strikes came in response to the attacks on three commercial vessels that were transiting the strait. CENTCOM says Iran violated the ceasefire by hitting the commercial ships. Senate Republican leaders say they've talked with Kentucky Senator Mitch McConnell on the phone since his hospitalization began last month. There's still uncertainty about his status after he was found unconscious at his Washington, D.C. home on June 14th due to a possible heart attack. There are questions over whether McConnell will return to the Senate again this year or whether there will be a special election needed to fill his seat. Emmy nominations will be announced later on this morning. The annual awards for the best TV performers and creators will be presented in September, with Mariska Hargitay set to host the event. Tammy Trujillo, NBC News Radio.
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1: 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Specific rules for individual contests are also listed under the same section. 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
3: We've got a little bit more nice weather with high pressure over our area for now. We do have a cold front on the way. That'll get here on Thursday afternoon with some rain. For now, mid-60s on our overnight low. Skies will be clear. We get mid-80s for the high on Wednesday and lots of sunshine. A few clouds coming in on Wednesday night, and then a mix of sun and clouds on Thursday. Afternoon showers and thunderstorms will be popping up. We'll be in the upper 80s, rain Thursday night into Friday. This is meteorologist Steve Hamilton.
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2: We've got a little bit more nice weather with high pressure over our area for now. We do have a cold front on the way. That'll get here on Thursday afternoon with some rain. For now, mid-60s on our overnight low. Skies will be clear. We get mid-80s for the high on Wednesday and lots of sunshine. A few clouds coming in on Wednesday night and then a mix of sun and clouds on Thursday. Afternoon showers and thunderstorms will be popping up. Will be in the upper 80s, rain Thursday night into Friday. This is meteorologist Steve Hamilton.
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1: NBC News Radio, I'm Mark Mayfield. Calls continue to grow for Maine U.S. Senate candidate Graham Plantner to drop out of the race after a sexual assault allegation. In a report from Politico, a woman who dated Plantner accused him of forcing her to have sex, despite repeated objections. Walmart is lowering prices on thousands of products. Here's Tammy Trujillo.
2: The retail giant says it began rolling out the cuts last week on seasonal summer items in stores, online, and through the Walmart and Sam's Club apps. President Trump praised the move in a social media post, saying Walmart was lowering prices at his administration's request to celebrate the country's 250th birthday. Walmart's announcement of the reductions comes after the company raised prices on general merchandise in February due to higher U.S. tariffs on imports. I'm Tammy Trujillo.
1: And actress Mariska Hargitay will host the 2026 Emmy Awards. Mark Mayfield, NBC News Radio.
3: We'll get a little bit more nice weather with high pressure over our area for now. We do have a cold front on the way. That'll get here on Thursday afternoon with some rain. For now, mid-60s on our overnight low. Skies will be clear. We get mid-80s for the high on Wednesday and lots of sunshine. A few clouds coming in on Wednesday night, and then a mix of sun and clouds on Thursday. Afternoon showers and thunderstorms will be popping up. We'll be in the upper 80s. Rain Thursday night into Friday. This is meteorologist Steve Hamilton.
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3: We've got a little bit more nice weather with high pressure over our area for now. We do have a cold front on the way. That'll get here on Thursday afternoon with some rain. For now, mid-60s on our overnight low. Skies will be clear. We get mid-80s for the high on Wednesday and lots of sunshine. A few clouds coming in on Wednesday night and then a mix of sun and clouds on Thursday. Afternoon showers and thunderstorms will be popping up. We'll be in the upper 80s, rain Thursday night into Friday. This is meteorologist Steve Hamilton.
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3: We've got a little bit more nice weather with high pressure over our area for now. We do have a cold front on the way. That'll get here on Thursday afternoon with some rain. For now, mid-60s on our overnight low. Skies will be clear. We get mid-80s for the high on Wednesday and lots of sunshine. A few clouds coming in on Wednesday night and then a mix of sun and clouds on Thursday. Afternoon showers and thunderstorms will be popping up. Will be in the upper 80s, rain Thursday night into Friday. This is meteorologist Steve Hamilton.
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1: NBC News Radio, I'm Mark Mayfield. Iran says it launched missile and drone attacks on U.S. military sites in Kuwait and Bahrain in retaliation for recent American strikes. The Iranian Revolutionary Guard claimed the operation targeted key U.S. positions and said it shot down an American drone during the attack. Air raid sirens sounded in both countries as the strikes followed U.S. military action on Tuesday. Stellantis is offering the Fiat Topolino EV in the U.S. with orders starting at $14,000. Here's Tammy Trujillo.
2: The tiny vehicle looks like a car and works more like a golf cart, capable of top speeds of 19 miles per hour. A conversion kit can crank that up to 25 miles an hour to make it street legal on roads with a 35 mile per hour speed limit. There's also a convertible version that comes with a rope instead of a door. I'm Tammy Trujillo.
1: And a new Gallup poll shows a record number of Americans are taking GLP-1 drugs for weight loss. Mark Mayfield, NBC News Radio.
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4: A slow-moving cold front is headed our way. That should arrive on Thursday, but in the meantime, we have high pressure overhead today, so we're hitting the mid-80s, and it should be sunny. The wind will stay pretty light. Overnight, some clouds and upper 60s, and then we'll have clouds moving in through the day on Thursday. We get scattered afternoon showers and thunderstorms, and pretty warm. We'll hit the upper 80s. Rain looks likely on Thursday night, more showers and thunderstorms hanging around on Friday. I'm meteorologist Steve Hamilton.
5: Another nice morning here in the Kankakee River Valley with the sun rising, the moon still up. Half a moon up there. Well, it's all up there, but you know what I mean. 68 degrees with your greatest hits of all time. 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

0: WVLI, you too, with or without you. 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
4: A slow-moving cold front is headed our way. That should arrive on Thursday, but in the meantime, we have high pressure overhead today, so we're hitting the mid-80s and should be sunny. The wind will stay pretty light. Overnight, some clouds and upper 60s, and then we'll have clouds moving in through the day on Thursday. We get scattered afternoon showers and thunderstorms, and pretty warm. We'll hit the upper 80s. Rain looks likely on Thursday night, more showers and thunderstorms hanging around on Friday. I'm meteorologist Steve Hamilton.
0: Not a bad morning for coffee or maybe even breakfast on the patio today. We've got 68 degrees in the Kankakee River Valley with America and Sister Golden here on 92.7 with your greatest hits of all time. 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

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Like this.

0: NBC News Radio. I'm Michael Kastner. President Trump says the fragile ceasefire with Iran is over. Speaking overnight from Turkey, where he's attending this week's NATO summit, Trump said he'd let U.S. negotiators continue talking about the matter, but said he didn't feel like wasting any more time. His announcement comes as fresh attacks have kicked up tensions across the Middle East, with Iran targeting ships transiting the Strait of Hormuz and the U.S. military striking dozens of targets in response. Much of Midtown Manhattan's east side is returning to normal after evacuation orders were eased near an unstable high-rise. For much of Tuesday, a chunk of Midtown East was closed to vehicles and pedestrians. Officials have since lifted those restrictions. And Garth Brooks is returning to his roots and hitting the road this summer. The country icon announced his Blame It All on My Roots. The arena tour will kick off in August. Michael Kastner, NBC News Radio.
1: Your weather for the Kankakee River Valley: sunshine today with a high nearing 90. Clear overnight, the low about 70. Increasingly cloudy tomorrow with a chance for rain in the afternoon and a high around 85 degrees. Right now, 68 degrees. 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
2: 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And then the judge would say, what about his father? He's no angel either.
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2: It's 5:47. Good morning, Jim Brandt in for Mike Tamano this morning and tomorrow morning. Mike will be back on Friday. Your weather for the Kankakee River Valley: sunshine today with a high nearing 90, clear overnight with a low of 70, then increasingly cloudy tomorrow with a chance of rain in the afternoon and a high around 85 for your Thursday. We have 66 degrees now, doing the dawn dip a little bit. Yeah, we were at 68 and dropped down a little bit in the past few minutes, actually. 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
1: 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Sunny skies again today, high nearing 90. Complete look at the forecast coming up. Checking your WVLI news this Wednesday morning, I'm Rob West. Kankakee man alleges a co-worker pointed a gun at him on the city's east side Monday morning. According to reports, city police called to the 1600 block of East Eagle Street about 6:15 Monday morning by a man who said that he'd gone to pick up his co-worker at his home on Monday morning. The victim said that when he got there, the co-worker pointed what appeared to be a rifle in his direction. The man told officers that he'd had an argument with the co-worker the day before. City police are investigating the incident. Construction on Kankakee's East Riverwalk project has slowed over the past 3 weeks or so. Kankakee City Engineer Neil Piggish explained at Monday night's Kankakee City Council meeting that more soil testing needed to be done before they could move forward with the project.
2: We dug some test pits to evaluate the soil where the walls actually are going to be at and to basically do a little more enhanced design at that location to really evaluate the soil and the water levels as they fluctuate and what that effect will have on the retaining walls and do the appropriate design to make sure those are solid. So
1: Piggish says that they hope to resume work on the East Riverwalk sometime this week or next week, depending on the weather. Communities across the country are taking part in a simultaneous reading of the Declaration of Independence today. Mark Mayfield has the details.
3: The nationwide effort in honor of America's 250th anniversary will span 9,500 miles and 9 time zones to mark the day that the document was first read aloud, July the 8th of 1776. Readings are expected to take place in over 700 participating communities, representing all 50 states and 5 U.S. territories. I'm Mark Mayfield.
1: Several cities in Illinois taking part in the reading. The closest to us, Oak Park, where it'll be read at 5 o'clock tonight at the Oak Park River Forest Museum, and in Normal, where the reading held at 5 this evening at the Connie Link Amphitheater.
4: NBC News Radio, I'm Michael Kastner. President Trump says the fragile ceasefire with Iran is over. Speaking overnight from Turkey, where he's attending this week's NATO summit, Trump said he'd let U.S. negotiators continue talking about the matter, but said he didn't feel like wasting any more time. His announcement comes as fresh attacks have kicked up tensions across the Middle East, with Iran targeting ships transiting the Strait of Hormuz and the U.S. military striking dozens of targets in response. Much of Midtown Manhattan's east side is returning to normal after evacuation orders were eased near an unstable high-rise. For much of Tuesday, a chunk of Midtown East was closed to vehicles and pedestrians. Officials have since lifted those restrictions. And Garth Brooks is returning to his roots and hitting the road this summer. The country icon announced his Blame It All on My Roots. The arena tour will kick off in August. Michael Kastner, NBC News Radio.
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1: In sports, Cubs won yesterday. The Sox and Cards both lost. Cubs opened their series with the Orioles in Baltimore with a 5-2 win Tuesday. Same two teams there tonight. White Sox lost their series opener to the Red Sox in Chicago 8-1. Same two teams there tonight. St. Louis Cardinals lost both ends of a doubleheader to the Brewers 4-3 and 10-2. The Cards host the Brewers again tonight. Chicago Sky beat the Phoenix Mercury 77-66 last night. The Sky visit the Sparks on Friday. And the World Cup takes today off. Quarterfinals start tomorrow afternoon. France faces Morocco.
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7: Oh, okay.
1: Sunshine today. High nearing 90. Memo. It'll be clear overnight, low about 70. Increasing clouds tomorrow with a chance of rain tomorrow afternoon and a high of 85. 64, Watseka, 65, both Wilmington and Kankakee.
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8: I'm Jim Brandt, here to pester Rob. 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

0: That sticks on WVLI with your greatest hits of all time, 92.7. Come sail away. Make plans now for Saturday the 11th. That's this Saturday, isn't it?
1: Yes, it is.
0: Already. Wow, time's flying by already.
1: I've already got plans, sorry.
0: You do? What are you going to do?
1: I'm going to visit my mom.
0: Ah, nice. Tell her I say hi. She doesn't know who I am, but tell her I say hi. And you can join us for a grand opening, the grand opening of JM Training from 10 a.m. to 7 p.m. at 233 Mooney Drive, right over there in Bourbonnais. Stop by and see Mike Tamano, broadcasting live from 11 a.m. till 12:30 p.m. Enjoy competitions, giveaways, raffle prizes, including a three-hour training session. 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Whether you're new to firearms or looking to sharpen your skills, JM Training provides master firearms, defensive, and Illinois concealed carry training. We'll see you Saturday at the JM Training Grand Opening, 233 Mooney Drive in Bourbonnais. And knowing Mike Tamano, I know him a bit anyway.
1: Yeah.
0: He'll probably be sampling, you think?
1: Sure, why not?
0: I mean, he's a hunter type, I think.
1: Yeah.
0: He crossbows?
1: Not crossbow, but yeah.
0: Oh, a bow? Just yeah. Regular bow?
1: Regular bow.
0: Okay. And so I'm guessing he will take part. So get over to GM Training. Do you do any target shooting or anything like that?
1: Yeah.
0: Were you with us the time we went out skeet shooting?
1: I didn't go. I've done skeet shooting. But
0: okay.
1: I didn't go with
0: there was a station thing where we went and we shot skeet.
1: Yeah.
0: The clay pigeons.
1: Yep.
0: And I did pretty well, not to brag. But it was also, they put it pretty much on slow and straight out. You know, I think I got 23 out of 25 or 18 out of 20 or something like that. Because you could take your time and it's a shotgun. But that was a lot of fun. I grew up on a farm.
1: Yeah.
0: And every once in a while we'd get out. We had some guns. My brother had some guns and we would get them out and do silly things like try to light a match with a bullet, that kind of a thing. I don't think we ever succeeded with that.
1: That would be difficult.
0: Yeah, yeah. I'm sure there's people that have done that and can do it.
1: Probably.
0: But, but it can be fun, but be safe. And that's what JM Trading is all about, right? Keeping you safe.
1: Absolutely.
0: All right, good. So be careful out there. With the greatest hits of all time, WVLI, this is Asia, Heat of the Moment, 92.7.

0: 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We talked about jewelry a little bit, but you know, you mentioned what you wear.
1: Right.
0: I didn't get to mention what I wear. I just, you know, forgot, or just, it was my fault. I don't wear a lot of jewelry, but I'm consistent. I want to make sure these are on every day. I got my wedding band on the that's my left hand, right? Okay.
1: It's where it's supposed to be,
0: like an
1: yes.
0: L left. And over here is the this ring that has some Hebrew on it, right?
1: Yeah, all right.
0: Hebrew. And it's the from the Song of Solomon, I am my beloved and she is mine.
1: Aww.
0: And Marcia got this for me and she has a matching one, so we wear these rings.
1: Sweet.
0: And, yeah. And we did have a fellow we know who is Jewish. Check it out. Make sure that's what it indeed said, because I was thinking, what if she's slipping one over on me?
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0: Sunshine today with a high around 90 degrees, clear tonight, low of 70, and then increasingly cloudy tomorrow with a chance of rain in the afternoon, high around 85, 65 degrees now in the Kankakee River Valley. 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

0: Fleetwood Mac. Rhiannon, will you ever win?
1: Probably not.
0: Yeah, I know. I'm kind of the Charlie Brown of, you know.
1: I've given up on that by now.
0: Charlie Brown was a favorite character of mine. There's a reason for that, I'm afraid.
1: Charlie Brown and Eeyore.
0: Yeah.
1: I identified as Eeyore.
0: Yeah, me too. Oh, gosh. We're kindred spirits, are we, Rob? Man. Either that or we just need to build up our self-esteem, right? No, there's too much of that these days.
1: I'm fine. It's all right.
0: Well, you're fine. I'm okay. You're okay.
1: Right.
0: Remember that book?
1: I do.
0: Yeah. The computer thing.
1: Okay.
0: AI.
1: Yeah.
0: There's a fear, sort of, right, that it might take over. And that's been with us a long, long time.
1: Yeah. I mean, if it's going to take over, it's too late.
0: Yeah.
1: I'm just saying. Yeah. It's been unleashed, so.
0: Right. Right. Well, and in Hollywood, 2001 Space Odyssey, and I was trying to think of the computer names, Hal. The famous computer. Hal, right?
1: Hal, yeah.
0: Hal, yeah, Hal. And he kind of took over it, Did the computers ever take over in Star Trek?
1: There were a couple of episodes where they did, yes.
0: Yeah. And a favorite movie of mine from 1983, Ally Sheedy and Matthew Broderick.
1: Oh, yeah, sure.
0: Yeah, War Games.
1: Yeah.
0: And the computer was named, it was WOPR. I looked this up. I didn't remember.
1: And that's, Whopper.
0: That stood for something.
1: Yeah.
0: But it was also called Joshua because that was the scientist, the guy who built the computer.
1: It was his son.
0: Was his son, and he called the computer Joshua on occasion too. So, but I would recommend that movie.
1: I'm even going to say that it would probably still stand. I mean, you know how a lot of movies just don't age well.
0: Right.
1: This one probably would still age fairly well, even though it will look dated. The computer and everything
0: is
1: way outdated, but the themes certainly would still be relevant.
0: In some ways, it's almost worth it to watch it because of the old computer stuff.
1: Yeah.
0: And let's see if I can get this up here. No, apparently not. Oh, yeah, I can. Hang on.
2: Shall we play a game?
0: The old computer-generated voice.
1: Let's play Global Thermonuclear War.
0: Yes, exactly. And boy, is that a problem. And if you need to figure out the troubles of the world or avoid the troubles of the world, figure out how to play or try to play, tic-tac-toe, right?
1: Right.
0: Now, but I did ask AI about, taking over, and it said, don't worry, I'm not going to take over.
1: Oh, so we have nothing to worry about.
0: Exactly. It says so.

0: 92.7 WVLI, where local news always comes first. 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Sunny skies again today with a high about 85. Complete look at the forecast coming up. Checking your WVLI news this Wednesday morning, I'm Rob West. Jasper County, Indiana Sheriff's Police investigating after a weekend crash left a car in the Iroquois River. In a Facebook post, Jasper County deputies say it was about 1:15 Sunday afternoon. They were called to a rural intersection where a car driven by Nicole Conley of Rensselaer reportedly went off the road down an embankment and into the river. Conley, able to get out of the car before ambulance crews arrived, she did complain of back pain. Cause of the crash is under investigation. Kankakee City Council took its first steps toward adopting a 2026-27 budget. Mayor Chris Curtis said the surplus is smaller this year because of repairs that needed to be made to city buildings and vehicles that sustained damage from the March storms.
1: I expect our revenues to be much higher than we're projecting, but this is a guardrail, and I'm just trying to be very conservative, very safe. I'm not concerned about a $527 surplus. I'm more worried about a balanced budget, and ultimately, I think when it's all said and done, we'll have a surplus like we typically have of north of six figures.
0: Mayor Curtis added that the city currently has $8.5 million in reserves in case of an emergency. The second reading of potential passing of the city's annual budget will take place at the next meeting on Monday, July 20th. Mega Millions jackpot continues to grow, with no one having matched last night's winning numbers. That means the top prize for Friday's Mega Millions drawing at least $604 million. No one's won the Mega Millions jackpot since St. Patrick's Day. Also, it's been a while since anyone collected the Powerball's top prize. That estimated jackpot for tonight's Powerball drawing, $434 million.
2: NBC News Radio, I'm Michael Kastner. President Trump says he thinks the ceasefire with Iran is over. Speaking overnight from Turkey, where he's attending this week's NATO summit, Trump said he'd let U.S. negotiators continue talking about the matter, but said he doesn't feel like wasting any more time. His announcement comes as fresh attacks have kicked up tensions across the Middle East, with Iran targeting ships transiting the Strait of Hormuz, and the U.S. military striking dozens of targets in response. The first ever nuclear-powered commercial satellite is now in orbit. More from Mark Mayfield.
3: The Beta Voltaic Orbital High Reliability, or BOR, satellite was launched Tuesday morning on a SpaceX Falcon 9 rocket from Vandenberg Space Force Base in California. The satellite uses the radioactive decay of tritium, a hydrogen isotope, to power itself. The satellite is a test of the new technology's feasibility.
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5: 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The Kankakee River Fishing Derby continues through Sunday. The latest update shows Maverick Davron from Kankakee caught 0-1-3. 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
5: 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And Beecher Muskies will take on the New Lenox Pumas at Lincoln Way Central High School.
0: Your 92.7 WVLI forecast. Sunshine today and a high right around 90. It'll be clear overnight, low 70. Increasing clouds tomorrow. Chance of rain in the afternoon. Tomorrow's high 85. 66, Watseka. 67, both Wilmington and Kankakee. That is a check of your WVLI news here on this Wednesday. Have a good rest of your day. 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

0: 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I do that.
1: I do also.
0: Yeah, I walked over to, I try to, when I work out, I go over to the Y. We live within a mile of the Y. I
1: sure.
0: think it is some around a mile. Anyway, and I like to walk over. It's kind of a warm-up.
1: Yeah.
0: And then I'll walk back home. It's kind of a cool down.
1: Uh-huh.
0: Except for last week.
1: When it was hot.
0: It was a heat up and a meltdown. Right? So anyway, yeah. Oh, and by the way, I wanted to share this with you. Just real quick.
1: Okay.
0: I heard last week, we were talking about the heat index and yeah. the feels like temperature, and it was triple digits and all that. And I have a friend, Raymond, and he was on Facebook, and he shared that the guy who came up with that system of okay. rating the heat, and he died.
1: Heat exhaustion?
0: No. No. That would be, would that be ironic?
1: It would be ironic.
0: Yeah. No, he was 94 years old.
1: Ah.
0: He said he felt like 104, though. I love that joke.

0: Walk This Way, WVLI with your greatest hits of all time. Aerosmith, the 6 o'clock hour brought to you in part by D. Westfall Jewelers on Broadway in Bradley. So how are we doing, Rob? How are you doing?
1: You're fine. I'm fine. We're all fine.
0: That's the theme of the show this morning. I'm okay, you're okay.
1: I'm okay, you're okay.
0: All right. The Orioles were not okay last night. They played the Cubs, and the Cubs beat them.
1: Yeah. So and the Cubs were okay last night.
0: Yeah. And which is kind of their theme of the season. We're okay. But I didn't know this until I saw this morning, that last night was the Orioles' first ever Hello Kitty night at Camden Yards.
1: All right.
0: The look on your face.
1: Know your audience, I guess. Yeah. I don't know.
0: Fans who purchased a special ticket package, got an exclusive Hello Kitty, got an exclusive Hello Kitty bobblehead featuring the iconic character in an Orioles uniform and cap.
1: Hey, it'd be interesting to see how that turned out for them.
0: They said it was popular with the special ticket package selling out before the game, before today's, or that day.
1: Yes. Well, good. Yeah, for them, I guess.
0: Yeah, my take on it is that's why the Cubs won. You align yourself with Hello Kitty, I'm going to beat you. 38 Special, Hold On Loosely, WVLI 92.7.

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4: Your weather for the Kankakee River Valley looking good today, really. High near 90, so it's going to be a bit toasty, but sunshine. And it's not been too bad lately, right? Yesterday was pretty nice. We went for a walk last night Perry Farm. I like being near Perry Farm.
5: Nice little breeze yesterday, too, that helped.
4: Yeah. Oh, yes. Yes. And the humidity must have been down a bit. Well, it has to be over last week. Clear tonight, low about 70. And then increasing clouds tomorrow, we might see some rain in the afternoon, a high around 85. I don't think it's a great chance of rain, but there is a chance of rain.
5: 50%.
4: Oh, is it 50?
5: Yeah.
4: Okay, that high? All right. Right now, 68 degrees in the Kankakee River Valley at WVLI 92.7. And just quickly, Rob, I looked up some hot takes.
5: Okay.
4: That's kind of a, I don't know, it's a narrative these days.
5: All right.
4: And narrative is a narrative these days, right? TV series.
5: Sure.
4: All right. For one thing, we're getting away from the classic mainstream TV series, right?
5: Oh, yeah.
4: I mean, you stream, sure. You go to Netflix or you go to, I don't know, Hulu, Paramount.
5: Paramount Plus.
4: Yeah. Yeah, which is kind of a disappointment in my life because it's all about me, right? No, I was hoping that we would get to the a la carte.
5: Yeah.
4: And instead of a la carte programs, we're a la carte services.
5: Networks. Yeah.
4: Yeah. And boy, if you want to get me boiling a little bit, the blood going, I'm a Cub fan.
5: Yeah.
4: I try not to be too overly a Cub fan because it's baseball. You know,
5: right.
4: It's baseball. It's a sport.
5: Right.
4: It's we made it up. But still, okay. I like to watch the Cubs. I like to watch baseball. So the MLB package is nice, except the Cubs are blacked out, right? And I understand that, right? Because I know about rights and all that, you know, the advertising rights and all that. They need to generate revenue, so they created Marquee. Wonderful. It'll be like WGN back in the day, you know, Channel 9, where they carried, and people don't even believe this. They do not. I saw a Facebook discussion. They do not believe that WGN carried every single Cub game, and they did.
5: Oh, yeah.
4: 162 games,
5: yeah,
4: home and away. It was on Channel 9.
5: Right.
4: And
5: they were owned by the same people.
4: Right, right. Tribune Company.
5: Yeah.
4: Yeah. At least eventually, right, at that time, at a time. But anyway, but now that technology is so great, if I wanted to watch all the Cub games, I don't think I can list
5: Yeah.
4: what I would have to subscribe to.
5: Yeah.
4: YouTube, Marquee, Apple TV,
5: yeah,
4: Fox.
5: Yeah, it irritated me the other day because I am an Amazon Prime member,
4: mm-hmm. yeah.
5: and so I get the streaming service with Amazon Prime. And right. so I was watching something on Amazon Prime the other day. I think it was Clarkson's Farm. It was Jeremy Clarkson, anyway, from Britain.
4: Mm-hmm.
5: And I start watching it, and you know, it pops up, and there's a commercial to start the show, and that's the way they do it. A couple of commercials at the beginning of the show,
4: right.
5: and then the show starts.
4: Right.
5: And in the corner, it says... go ad free. Uh-huh. And I'm like, I'm paying for yes. the service
6: yes.
5: already.
6: Yes.
5: So,
6: yes.
5: so what?
6: Yes.
5: What do you mean yes. go ad free?
4: That's how they get you.
5: Oh, pay me more.
4: That's how they get you.
5: And we won't show you these ads.
4: That's how they get you. That's how they get you.
5: I'm already paying
4: yeah.
5: for the service. And I like you had assumed, my thought was that at some point,
4: mm-hmm.
5: it would be, like you said, an a la carte service where they would premiere a show. You'd get to watch a couple of episodes maybe,
4: right.
5: and then you would have to subscribe to that right. show. And or right. $2 a week or whatever it right. is, you'd right. get an episode of that.
4: Right. And they could probably do pretty well that way.
5: I'll yeah. bet that would – it would certainly – but the problem with that
4: mm-hmm. I know.
5: Is going to be those shows that really just don't click right at the beginning.
4: Right, or riding the coattails of the other shows on that service.
5: Right.
4: There are channels out there that I don't think anybody watch.
5: Yeah.
4: But we're paying for them.
5: Yeah, sure.
4: Yeah.
5: Sure.
4: Yeah, the kicker for me was the NCAA basketball tournament. You had to pay more to get to it.
5: Yeah.
4: I was a Paramount Plus. That's CBS, right?
5: Yeah.
4: Had Paramount Plus. Not just Paramount. Paramount Plus.
5: Yeah.
4: But now there's a plus plus
5: oh,
4: because you want to watch this. Peacock, same thing. Peacock, if you wanted to watch, what does NBC have in sports? But whatever, golf, a lot of golf.
5: Yeah.
4: So Peacock's free, unless you want to watch this, and $5. Okay.
5: Yeah.
4: Okay, so I get this for that. Okay, but now if you want to watch this event in that sport,
5: yeah,
4: it's $5 more.
5: It's another $5.
4: So what I do is cancel.
5: And like you said, series aren't like they used to be. When
4: right.
5: you think about, you know, like the original, so again, Star Trek fan.
4: Mm-hmm.
5: The original Star Trek, well, it only lasted 3 seasons, but each season was 20 shows.
4: Mm-hmm.
5: Their most recent series, which is Strange New Worlds, each season is 5 episodes.
4: Mm. 5 episodes.
5: Yep.
4: Really?
5: Yep. And you can only get them through Paramount Plus.
4: Yeah, yeah. Well, you know what, people? Put Rob and me in charge. And things will be better.

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1: 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Sunny skies today, high nearing 90. Complete look at the forecast coming up. Checking your WVLI news this Wednesday morning, I'm Rob West. Jasper County, Indiana Sheriff's Police report four people sent to the hospital after a two-vehicle crash Sunday in Remington. Jake Lamore has the story.
2: Rob, according to a press release, deputies were called to the wreck just before 12:30 Sunday afternoon at U.S. Highway 231 and I-65 near the southbound off-ramp in Remington. 21-year-old Jawad Khan of Volo, Illinois, was driving a 2009 Toyota Sienna minivan along with two passengers when he failed to stop at a stop sign coming off of I-65 onto U.S. Highway 231. Khan's minivan collided with the driver's side of a 2014 Ford F-150 driven by 62-year-old Denny Taylor of Remington along with his two dogs. Taylor, Khan, and his two passengers were all sent to the hospital with significant injuries. One person had to be airlifted to a trauma center in Indianapolis. The two dogs were released to family members. I'm Jake Lamore.
1: Kankakee County Sheriff's Police looking into a theft from a home on Old Orchard Lane in Aroma Park. With our Crime Stoppers Tip of the Week, here's Kankakee County Sheriff's Department Chief Deputy Temp Bukowski.
3: A crew claiming to be performing driveway seal coating in the area approached a homeowner and offered to complete work on the property on Thursday, July 2nd. After an agreement was reached and the work was completed, one member of the crew reportedly distracted the homeowner by asking him to look at another area of the property, while the remaining workers were left unattended. After the crew departed, the homeowner discovered that a large amount of cash had been stolen from inside the residence. Investigators believe that the theft occurred while the homeowner was being intentionally distracted. The suspects were described as a small crew traveling in a white or silver crew cab pickup truck equipped with large seal coating tank and pump in the bed of the truck. Still images of the vehicle are available to view on the Kankakee County Sheriff's Office app as well as social media sites. If you observe the driveway seal coating crew operating in the area around the time of this incident, or if you have information that could help identify those responsible, please call Crime Stoppers by calling 815-93-CRIME.
1: Tips to Crime Stoppers are anonymous, could result in a cash reward.
4: NBC News Radio, I'm Michael Kastner. President Trump says he thinks the ceasefire with Iran is over. Speaking overnight from Turkey, where he's attending this week's NATO summit, Trump said he'd let U.S. negotiators continue talking about the matter, but said he doesn't feel like wasting any more time. His announcement comes as fresh attacks have kicked up tensions across the Middle East, with Iran targeting ships transiting the Strait of Hormuz, the U.S. military striking dozens of targets in response. The first ever nuclear-powered commercial satellite is now in orbit. More from Mark Mayfield.
5: The Beta Voltaic Orbital High Reliability, or BOR, satellite was launched Tuesday morning on a SpaceX Falcon 9 rocket from Vandenberg Space Force Base in California. The satellite uses the radioactive decay of tritium, a hydrogen isotope, to power itself. The satellite is a test of the new technology's feasibility.
4: Michael Kastner, NBC News Radio.
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1: In sports, Cubs won yesterday. The Sox and Cards both lost. Cubs opened their series with the Orioles in Baltimore with a 5-2 win Tuesday. Same two teams there tonight. White Sox lost their series opener to the Red Sox in Chicago 8-1. Same two teams there tonight. St. Louis Cardinals lost both ends of a doubleheader to the Brewers 4-3 and 10-2. The Cards host the Brewers again tonight. Chicago Sky beat the Phoenix Mercury 77-66 last night. The Sky visit the Sparks on Friday. And the World Cup takes today off. Quarterfinals start tomorrow afternoon. France faces Morocco. Your 92.7 WVLI forecast. Sunshine today and a high nearing 90. It'll be clear overnight, low about 70, then increasing clouds tomorrow. Chance of rain in the afternoon. Tomorrow's high 85. 68, Wauseka and Wilmington, 69 in Kankakee. That is a check of your WVLI news here on this Wednesday. Have a good rest of your day. Be safe, everybody. Rob West.

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1: I couldn't if I tried.
0: You ever have your heart broken?
1: Yeah. I mean, what guy hasn't? Come on. Right.
0: We're Chicago sports fans. I have some Elton John showbiz news. So,
1: do you? Yeah. Time now for the Showbiz Report. 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
0: Yeah, I have a Hulu issue. Maybe I should check that out.
1: I think you can get something for that at the doctor. SAF or something. Take care of your Hulu issue.
0: Yeah, I got a Hulu.
1: I got an issue with my Hulu, Doc.
0: All of a sudden, it sounds worse than it did before. Elton John is adding shows to his 2026 performance schedule.
1: Okay.
0: This comes 3 years after the singer wrapped up his worldwide farewell tour. You just can't believe these guys. Yeah. You cannot believe them.
1: Well, as long as there's money out there to be had.
0: Right. I guess, but come on, Elton has enough. It's not just that, right?
1: Yeah, well, I think here's the thing about any kind of a performer.
0: Right.
1: You can only quit for so long.
0: Yeah.
1: And then you're going to say, you know what, you're still going to, yeah. If you are a singer or if you are, you know, a pianist or whatever,
0: maybe
1: at some point.
0: Maybe even a radio host.
1: At some point, you're going to say, you know what, I could still do that.
0: Yeah, I enjoy that.
1: I might not do a full, you know, 50-city tour, but right. We can do 20
0: right.
1: or it's, whatever.
0: It's what I would call the Frank Burns thing. I can come in, I can go out, I can go in, yeah. I can go out. Right?
1: Right.
0: All right. Right. Santana extending their Las Vegas residency. So if you thought you missed them, maybe not. They're going to continue on.
1: I hear he puts on a good show. He was here recently to the whatever that was that they call it now, the amphitheater place.
0: Oh, yeah, that thing.
1: Yeah. And we gave away some tickets, and people called and said he really put on a good show.
0: Nice.
1: It was him and the Doobie Brothers.
0: Ooh. Yeah, I would take that in. And that's the thing. Shows used to be just, you know, playing and singing. Now they're shows.
1: Yeah.
0: They're performances. Eagles are extending their residency in Las Vegas, too, at the Sphere, in case you need to know exactly where they're at.
1: Well, you got
0: to
1: make your reservations now.
0: Okay. And lastly, a Ramones tribute concert is being announced in celebration of the band's 50th anniversary of their self-titled debut album. It'll take place August 30th at Hollywood Forever Cemetery in Los Angeles.
1: Well, that's where they're reuniting with former members, I guess.
0: I guess. I didn't see that.
1: They do a great version of What a Wonderful World.
0: Do they really?
1: They do.
0: We don't have that, but we have this.

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2: Your weather for the Kankakee River Valley. Sunshine today with a high nearing 90. Clear overnight. Low of 70. Increasingly cloudy tomorrow with a chance for rain in the afternoon and a high around 85. 68 degrees now. I got it wrong, didn't I? What is it? 70?
3: 70.
2: 70. I'm sure I saw 68 at one point.
3: I'm sure you did.
2: 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I need a roadmap. It says play music, specifically Funky Town.
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Like this. 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Like this.

0: 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Sunny skies today, high nearing 90. Complete look at the forecast coming up. Checking your WVLI news this Wednesday morning, I'm Rob West. Federal health officials looking into the source behind a parasitic illness causing severe symptoms. According to the CDC, cyclosporiasis is a type of food poisoning caused by a parasite, and symptoms usually occur within 2 to 14 days of ingestion. CDC first learned of a large cluster of cyclosporiasis in early May and had recorded only 145 cases across 17 states as of July 1st. However, there appears to be a surge as it has spread to at least 18 states, with Illinois among the states reporting the most cases. Outbreaks of cyclosporiasis are typically traced back to prepackaged food and fresh produce, but so far the CDC and the FDA have not identified a source for this outbreak. A Rantoul man accused of threatening to injure U.S. military personnel and their families, Kevin Vasquez, faces two counts of making threatening interstate communications. Prosecutors say he made threatening interstate phone calls last week from Rantoul to Fort Bliss, El Paso, Texas. Vasquez was arrested July the 1st, remains in custody of the U.S. Marshals Service. Federal Trade Commission reminds you not to fall for thieves posing as utility representatives and threatening to disconnect service if you don't pay right away. Indiana News Now's Terry D. has more.
1: The FTC says real utility companies will not make such a demand, nor will they ask you to pay your bill using wire money services, payment apps, or gift cards. The agency says if you are notified by one of these scammers and you have questions about your bill, contact the utility company directly. I'm Terry D. reporting.
0: Cost of mailing a letter likely to go up next week. Matt Mattinson has more.
2: The USPS will raise the cost of a forever stamp to 82 cents starting Sunday, pending approval by the Postal Regulatory Commission. That's a 4-cent increase. Other services will also see price jumps, including mailing postcards and international letters. The increases come after the USPS warned earlier this year that it could run out of money within a year. I'm Matt Mattinson.
3: NBC News Radio, I'm Michael Kastner. President Trump says the ceasefire agreed to with Iran is over as far as he's concerned. Speaking overnight from Turkey, where he's attending this week's NATO summit, Trump said he'd let U.S. negotiators continue talking about the matter, but stressed that he doesn't want to waste any more time. His announcement comes as fresh attacks have kicked up tensions across the Middle East, with Iran targeting ships transiting the Strait of Hormuz and the U.S. military striking dozens of targets in response. Graham Plattner is facing more pressure to end his bid to become Maine's newest United States senator. Several of his high-profile supporters, including Vermont Senator Bernie Sanders, have withdrawn their endorsement. The embattled Plattner is accused of sexually assaulting an ex-girlfriend while he was under the influence of alcohol 5 years ago. And Emmy nominations will be announced this morning. The annual awards for the Best in TV will be handed out in September. Michael Kastner, NBC News Radio.
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6: Your local sports. Kankakee River Fishing Derby continues through Sunday. The latest update shows Maverick Davron from Kankakee caught 013. That's an alley cat, called alley cat, sponsored by United Disposal for a prize of $100 cash. I'm guessing that was a catfish. Bourbonnais Township Park District Youth Soccer League registration has been extended through Monday at noon. Practices begin July 28th, and games will be played on Saturday mornings at Perry Farm Park. And Beecher Muskies take on the New Lenox Pumas.
7: Nice.
6: At Lincoln Way Central High School.
7: So. Muskies and the Pumas.
6: Yeah. Well, it sounds like a Puma. You know, I think you'd have to bet on the Puma if this was a real world matchup. Speaking of, I should even bring this up. Over at CSL, we would be on break and killing time by talking about some rather inane things at times. And sure. If you're looking for something inane to talk about, you go to the internet. And one of the things that they were pushing on the internet or talking about was, could 100 strong men without weapons, just this themselves,
7: all right,
6: defeat a gorilla? One gorilla, 100 strong men.
7: Huh.
6: Yeah.
7: Hmm. Probably.
6: See, and I always at least root for the animals. So I was always saying, I think
7: the first

0: few guys in are not going to fare well.
1: And that's what we were saying. That's
0: but once you get past 10 or 15, you probably, but you don't, I mean, they'd all have to pile on at once.
1: Right, right.
0: Well, you're not going to get them going in one.
1: Yeah, it has to be a team effort. And maybe, I'll grant you maybe, but... And buddy, coworker Ryan over there would always say, go for the legs, break the legs, and then you got it. So.
0: Sweep the legs.
1: That's right. Karate Kid. Sunshine today, a high nearing 90, clear overnight, low 70, increasing clouds tomorrow, chance of an afternoon shower, high around 85. What's the temperature, Rob?
0: It is 70 in Wilmington, 71, Wauseka and Kankakee. That is a check of the news this Wednesday morning. Have a good rest of your day. Be safe, everybody. I'm

0: Toto.
1: I don't think we're in Kansas anymore.
0: Yeah, all this in Toto too, right? Hold the line here in the Valley, WVLI 92.7. It's time to take a look back on this date in history. And I apologize for talking over the song, but it's an instrumental. It's right. I need stuff. I need stuff going on in my head. So anyway, actually, people would probably tell you I need less stuff going on in my head. I don't listen to most of what I hear. On this date, July the 8th, in 1856, the machine gun was invented, patented, actually, in Lowell, Massachusetts. Because, of course, if you're going to patent a machine gun, you're going to do it in Lowell, Massachusetts. On this date, 1958, this song, this actually must have been an album, received the first ever gold record from the Recording Industry Association of America. It was the soundtrack to Oklahoma.
1: Really?
0: Yeah.
1: Where the wind comes sweeping down the plains.
0: Yeah, and the corn's as high as an elephant's eye. We know far too much. On this date, 1984, U2 frontman Bono and Van Morrison joined Bob Dylan on stage to sing It's All Over Now at Wembley Stadium.
1: Oh, boy.
0: I knew you'd like that. On this date, 1988, Stevie Wonder announced he had planned to run for mayor of Detroit. Never did. 1992, on this date, Melrose Place first aired on Fox. I think they talked about Melrose Place on Seinfeld once. They were all gathering to watch it.
1: Oh, yeah.
0: Yeah. And an opposing network, right? Wasn't it? Because it wasn't Seinfeld NBC. But I'm Jerry Seinfeld. You don't care. On this date, 1995, former Kiss guitarist Vin Vincent filed his lawsuit against the band and its record label over unpaid royalties. On this date in 2000, Venus Williams became the first black Wimbledon champion since Althea Gibson in 57 and 58. On this date in 2004, David Bowie revealed he had angioplasty surgery for a blocked artery, which is why he canceled his European tour at the time.
1: Wow.
0: Mm. On this date in 2005,

0: Stevie Wonder, Aretha Franklin, and Patti LaBelle were among the mourners for the funeral of Luther Vandross at Riverside Church in New York. Celebrities can put on a good funeral.
1: Oh, good, and apparently good weddings, as this last weekend showed.
0: Yeah, that's right. Who got married?
1: What's her name and what's his name?
0: That's right. You got it.
1: The singer and the football player.
0: Mm-hmm. Travis and Taylor.
1: Okay. I was going to say Tiffany.
0: Tiffany. Rob. Now. And it was on this date in 2010 that LeBron James held that little show that said he was taking his talents to Miami. I'm not going to win just one, not just two, not just three. I think he went up to seven.
1: Did he?
0: He did on his hands. He didn't on the court. He flopped about seven times.
1: Maybe we should do most overrated basketball players.
0: Oh, gosh.
1: Time.
0: Oh, gosh. Oh, are you opening a can? But yeah, sure. Why not? And finally, on this date in 1995, a plane in which Rod Stewart was riding had to make an unscheduled landing in Sweden after it hit a bird. Rod was okay.
1: I was the bird.
0: I don't want to talk about it. Hey, here's Rob.

0: KLI 92.7 with the greatest hits of all time. Rod Stewart, some guys have all the luck. Bill may not have the eyes of the bluest skies, but he does have your chance to win a pair of tickets to see Guns N' Roses. I'm talking about Bill Dyke.
1: Okay.
0: I wasn't familiar with his eyes thing. I couldn't have told you that his eyes were blue. But I count that as a good thing. I like Bill, but, you know.
1: I'm sitting here looking at you, and I don't know what color your eyes are, so.
0: Yeah, you're one of those. You are colorblind, are you
1: yes.
0: not? Yeah, because I remember the highlighting issues we had when I first started working with you. You couldn't see highlighter, right?
1: Right.
0: Yeah, but I digress. Bill will have a pair of tickets. He has blue eyes, by the way.
1: Apparently.
0: Yeah, to see Guns N' Roses World Tour 2026 with special guest Public Enemy on July 29th at Credit Union One Amphitheater. 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
0: Your weather for the Kankakee River Valley, sunshine today with a high nearing 90, clear overnight, low of 70, increasingly cloudy tomorrow with a chance for rain in the afternoon and a high around 85, 73 degrees right now. 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
1: 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Banking as it should be in Aroma Park, Bourbonnais, Kankakee, and Danforth. Sunny skies again today, a high nearing 90. Complete look at the forecast coming up. Checking your WVLI news this Wednesday morning, I'm Rob West. Kankakee man alleges a co-worker pointed a gun at him on the city's east side Monday morning. According to reports, city police called to the 1600 block of East Eagle Street about 6:15 Monday morning by a man who said that he'd gone to pick up his co-worker at his home on Monday morning. The victim said that when he got there, the co-worker pointed what appeared to be a rifle in his direction. The man told officers that he'd had an argument with the co-worker the day before. City police are investigating the incident. Construction on Kankakee's East Riverwalk project has slowed over the past 3 weeks or so. Kankakee City Engineer Neil Piggish explained at Monday night's Kankakee City Council meeting that more soil testing needed to be done before they could move forward with the project.
2: We dug some test pits to evaluate the soil where the walls actually are going to be at and to basically do a little more enhanced design at that location to really evaluate the soil and the water levels as they fluctuate and what that effect will have on the retaining walls and do the appropriate design to make sure those are solid. So
1: Piggish says that they hope to resume work on the East Riverwalk sometime this week or next week, depending on the weather. Communities across the country are taking part in a simultaneous reading of the Declaration of Independence today. Mark Mayfield has the details.
3: The nationwide effort in honor of America's 250th anniversary will span 9,500 miles and 9 time zones to mark the day that the document was first read aloud, July the 8th of 1776. Readings are expected to take place in over 700 participating communities, representing all 50 states and 5 U.S. territories. I'm Mark Mayfield.
1: Several cities in Illinois taking part in the reading. The closest to us, Oak Park, where it'll be read at 5 o'clock tonight at the Oak Park River Forest Museum, and in Normal, where the reading held at 5 this evening at the Connie Link Amphitheater.
4: NBC News Radio, I'm Michael Kastner. President Trump says the ceasefire agreed to with Iran is over as far as he's concerned. Speaking overnight from Turkey, where he's attending this week's NATO summit, Trump said he'd let U.S. negotiators continue talking about the matter, but stressed that he doesn't want to waste any more time. His announcement comes as fresh attacks have kicked up tensions across the Middle East, with Iran targeting ships transiting the Strait of Hormuz in the U.S. military, striking dozens of targets in response. Graham Plattner is facing more pressure to end his bid to become Maine's newest United States senator. Several of his high-profile supporters, including Vermont Senator Bernie Sanders, have withdrawn their endorsement. The embattled Plattner is accused of sexually assaulting an ex-girlfriend while he was under the influence of alcohol 5 years ago. And Emmy nominations will be announced this morning. The annual awards for the Best in TV will be handed out in September. Michael Kastner, NBC News Radio.
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1: In sports, Cubs won yesterday. The Sox and Cards both lost. Cubs opened their series with the Orioles in Baltimore with a 5-2 win Tuesday. Same two teams there tonight. White Sox lost their series opener to the Red Sox in Chicago 8-1. Same two teams there tonight. St. Louis Cardinals lost both ends of a doubleheader to the Brewers 4-3 and 10-2. The Cards host the Brewers again tonight. Chicago Sky beat the Phoenix Mercury 77-66 last night. The Sky visit the Sparks on Friday. And the World Cup takes today off. Quarterfinals start tomorrow afternoon. France faces Morocco. Your 92.7 WVLI forecast. Sunshine today and a high about 90. It'll be clear overnight, low 70. Increasing clouds tomorrow. Chance of rain tomorrow afternoon and a high of 85. 72 in Wilmington, 73 Watseka, 74 in Kankakee. That is a check of your WVLI news here on this Wednesday. Have a good rest of your day. Be safe, everybody. Rob West.

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1: It's a nice little ditty.
0: It's a ditty. It is a ditty. I like ditties. It's one of those fun words.
1: Who doesn't?
0: I'm sure there's curmudgeons out there somewhere.
1: You got to be a curmudgeon if you don't like a ditty.
0: Yes, I would say you probably are. You're a ditty curmudgeon at best. And curmudgeon about everything else, get off my lawn and all that stuff.
1: Now, we're not talking about the guy that got into trouble, not ditty.
0: No, not that ditty. No, yeah. No. And we're not talking about duty either. We're talking about ditty, not ditto either, which is something probably entirely different.
1: Or didn't he?
0: I beg your pardon?
1: Did he or didn't he?
0: Does he or doesn't he? What product was that?
1: Ooh. Oh. Does she or doesn't she?
0: That's it.
1: Hair coloring.
0: Was that that? Yes, sure. Sure it was. Yeah. Okay. You don't color your hair, do you?
1: You think I would choose this color? I've actually had people ask me that before. I do some teaching at Olivet.
0: Yeah.
1: And one of my students at one point said something about coloring hair and asked me that. And I'm like, you really think I would choose this color?
0: Yeah. It looks good on you.
1: Yeah.
0: Should come with a can of soup.
1: Yes.
0: That's a whole other thing. Yeah, I decided to go with flesh color. So, it just kind of seems
1: works out.
0: Yeah. Yeah. It's me. Fleetwood Mac. More of your greatest hits of all time on 92.7 WVLI.

0: 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We hope to see you there. I was telling you, Rob, I'm almost sort of related to Flam Peaches people. Yeah. My wife's brother's son is married to one of the family.
1: Okay.
0: So
1: I love a good peach. Wow.
0: Yeah, but we don't get free peaches for some reason. What's up with that?
1: Well, maybe we can now.
0: What good is family if you can't get something free out of them? That's what I always say.
1: There you go.
0: Brandy. Ah, you're a fine girl. WVLI.

0: 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Hey, I'm Denny Case, and while they're there selling their delicious tree-ripened Southern Illinois peaches, I'll be doing a live broadcast, speaking with the crew about what makes Flam Orchards peaches so special, and giving you a chance to win a family four-pack of tickets to Holiday World in Santa Claus, Indiana. 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
5: Sunshine today with a high nearing 90, clear overnight, low about 70, increasing clouds tomorrow with a chance of rain in the afternoon, and a high around 85. Right now, 73 degrees in the Kankakee River Valley with your greatest hits of all time, WVLI 92.7.com. .com, where'd that come from?
6: It's there.
5: Yeah, click.
6: Sure.
5: Just speaking of .com, and you were showing me some pictures earlier of your family.
6: Yeah.
5: And these devices have changed us so much.
6: Oh, yeah.
5: The smartphone, the camera. Mm-hmm. And that's the thing that has changed to me most drastically, at least most evidently drastically, since I was a kid. And that is, you have a grandson. I have a couple grandsons, and mine are playing baseball.
6: Uh-huh.
5: And we have on video and on pictures his first game, his first hit.
6: Sure.
5: We have him in T-ball. We have documented everything with these devices.
6: Sure.
5: I played Little League Baseball. I played some. I wasn't a great athlete. I love sports, and I love to play, and maybe I'm decent in some ways, on some level. But no, I was never an athlete. I think the last thing I played was basketball sophomore year. I didn't even play. I was just a B-teamer kind of thing. Not one picture. I mean, there's the yearbook pictures.
6: Sure.
5: But not one photograph of a Little League game. And I'm not angry. Upset.
6: No, but and Mike and I have talked about this in the past. It used to be taking a picture was a commitment.
5: Right.
6: I mean,
5: yes.
6: It wasn't. Yes. You didn't just take a picture.
5: Right.
6: You had to get out the camera, which was probably in a drawer someplace.
7: Right.
6: You
7: right.
6: had to make sure it had film in it. Right. If it didn't have film in it, you yep. needed to go get film.
7: Mm-hmm.
6: And then mm-hmm. once you took the picture, mm-hmm. you had to send it someplace, mm-hmm. either mm-hmm. take it to the grocery store, mm-hmm. and give, not the grocery store, but the, usually a pharmacy, mm-hmm. and give it to them, mm-hmm. or go to a 24-hour place and mm-hmm. drop it off. Or you put it in the mail.
7: Photomat.
6: And mailed it off, mm-hmm. and they would develop the film and send it back.
7: Yeah, yeah. Yep, yep.
6: Every bad photo you took cost yep. you money. Yep.
7: Yes. Yes.
6: And so you try. Yes. You didn't take a lot of photos.
7: We had so many bad pictures. So
6: yeah.
7: many
6: yeah.
7: bad
6: but
7: pictures.
6: But you only took them
7: yes.
6: if it was necessary.
7: Mm-hmm.
6: And but mm-hmm. now it doesn't cost mm-hmm. us anything. You
7: nope.
6: you take it. You don't nope. like it. You delete it.
7: Yep.
6: It's fine. It's gone.
7: Yep. Yep. It is. Yeah. And that's a huge part of the change. But right. yeah. Yeah.
6: And yeah. it's with us all the time.
7: Yeah.
6: It's all constantly there.
7: Yeah.
6: You don't have to go to the drawer and get out the camera. The camera's in mm-hmm. your pocket.
7: Yeah. Yeah.
6: And a lot of people, you'll see it on Facebook and around as well, about, you know, when you were a kid in school, your teacher would always say, well, you're not always going to have a calculator with you. You
7: right.
6: need to know how to do this in your head.
7: Yes.
6: Well,
7: yeah.
6: Now we've got a calculator
7: yeah.
6: with us wherever we go.
7: Yeah. Yeah. I do, speaking of having pictures of yourself, have a picture of me holding my first calculator. I'm wearing a University of Illinois shirt, which was my absolute favorite that my sister gave me. Because she was going to the U of I. And for Christmas, she gave me, it had 77 on it, which was the year I graduated. Oops, there's my age.
6: Okay.
7: High school. It had the fuzzy, fuzzy feeling orange numbers
6: yeah.
7: on it.
6: Yeah, yeah.
7: And I'm holding my Unisonic calculator. I still have it, by the way. My Unisonic calculator in this picture. I have horrible hair. Horrible hair. And
6: but you had hair.
7: Yeah. Well, hey. But I love my dad. I love my dad. He's gone now. But yeah. he used to cut our hair to save money.
6: Oh.
7: And as a barber, he was a good farmer. I have proof.
6: But again, now,
7: yeah.
6: you had to get the camera out, and
7: yes.
6: this was so your first calculator meant so much to you.
7: Oh yes,
6: that somebody
7: took a picture, yes,
6: and had
7: yes.
6: it developed.
7: Yes,
6: it wasn't just something you did on a whim.
7: Yes, no,
6: yeah,
7: no, that was a big deal.
6: Yeah,
7: and you could spell out hello with it if you turn it upside down and put it in the ring. and I don't know what this says about me and my wife, but we both have our original calculators.
6: Well, I know what it says about you, but
7: hers is nicer. It's a Texas Instruments.
6: Ooh.
7: High end. Here's Hall & Oates, Private Eyes in the Valley, WVLI.

0: 92.7 WVLI, where local news always comes first. 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Sunny skies again today, high nearing 90. Complete look at the forecast coming up. Checking your WVLI news this Wednesday morning, I'm Rob West. Jasper County, Indiana Sheriff's Police investigating after a weekend crash left a car in the Iroquois River. In a Facebook post, Jasper County deputies say it was about 1:15 Sunday afternoon. They were called to a rural intersection where a car driven by Nicole Conley of Rensselaer reportedly went off the road, down an embankment, and into the river. Conley, able to get out of the car before ambulance crews arrived, she did complain of back pain. Cause of the crash is under investigation. Kankakee City Council took its first steps toward adopting a 2026-27 budget. Mayor Chris Curtis said the surplus is smaller this year because of repairs that needed to be made to city buildings and vehicles that sustained damage from the March storms.
1: I expect our revenues to be much higher than we're projecting, but this is a guardrail, and I'm just trying to be very conservative, very safe. I'm not concerned about a $527 surplus. I'm more worried about a balanced budget, and ultimately, I think when it's all said and done, we'll have a surplus like we typically have of north of six figures.
0: Mayor Curtis added that the city currently has $8.5 million in reserves in case of an emergency. The second reading and potential passing of the city's annual budget will take place at the next meeting on Monday, July 20th. Mega Millions jackpot continues to grow, with no one having matched last night's winning numbers. That means the top prize for Friday's Mega Millions drawing at least $604 million. No one's won the Mega Millions jackpot since St. Patrick's Day. Also, it's been a while since anyone collected the Powerball's top prize. That estimated jackpot for tonight's Powerball drawing, $434 million.
2: NBC News Radio, I'm Michael Kastner. President Trump says the ceasefire with Iran is over. The two nations had signed a 14-point memorandum of understanding last month that included a temporary ceasefire. At the NATO summit yesterday, Trump was asked by a reporter if the latest U.S. military strikes against Iran meant the ceasefire had ended. He said, "I think it's over. I don't want to deal with them." The death toll from June's catastrophic twin earthquakes in Venezuela has soared past 3,600, with up to 50,000 people still missing under the rubble. Of those unaccounted for, more than 100 had been deported from the U.S. Biologists are warning whale deaths are climbing at an alarming pace along the West Coast. More from Tammy Trujillo.
3: A new report from the Center for Biological Diversity says 2026 is on track to become one of the deadliest years on record for whales from California to Alaska. At least 51 whales have died so far this year, with gray whales accounting for most of the documented deaths.
2: Michael Kastner, NBC News Radio.
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0: In sports, Cubs won yesterday. The Sox and Cards both lost. Cubs opened their series with the Orioles in Baltimore with a 5-2 win Tuesday. Same two teams there tonight. White Sox lost their series opener to the Red Sox in Chicago 8-1. Same two teams there tonight. St. Louis Cardinals lost both ends of a doubleheader to the Brewers 4-3 and 10-2. The Cards host the Brewers again tonight. Chicago Sky beat the Phoenix Mercury 77-66 last night. The Sky visit the Sparks on Friday. And the World Cup takes today off. Quarterfinals start tomorrow afternoon. France faces Morocco. Your 92.7 WVLI forecast. Sunshine today, high nearing 90. It'll be clear overnight, low about 70. Increasing clouds tomorrow. Chance of rain in the afternoon. Tomorrow's high 85. 74, Wilmington 75, Watsika 76 in Kankakee. That is a check of your WVLI news here on this Wednesday morning. Have a good rest of your day. Be safe, everybody. I'm Rob West.

0: Saturday Club.
1: Or as I like to say, beer, blah, blah, blah, blah.
0: Yeah, right.
1: I can't really figure out what they're saying.
0: I had to look it up to find out what it said, actually, because somebody asked me once, what did they say? I don't know. Yeah. You play it all the time. Well, I don't know. That's me, all right?
1: Happy birthday, dear Mumbly Mumble.
0: Yeah. Well, when you were younger, maybe you could keep up, or maybe it's a British thing. Maybe. Be the accent. Happy birthday. Congratulations to Vicky Summer of Kankakee. She's our birthday club winner this week. Way to go, Vicky. You have won some stuff from Bussy and Reek, Brookmont Bowling, and your Noble Dairy Queen stores. Get entered to win, and you might win. All you have to do is go online, fill out, submit the form under the contest tab at WVLI927.com.
1: Somebody will win.
0: Yeah, well, I would hope so. If not, I could win.
1: Might as well be you.
0: I was thinking when I came in with hat in hand and said, would you put me on the air again, please? I had been gone about 7 years. Yeah. And I thought, you know what? I probably, the statute of limitations had just run out. I could probably just start winning prizes, and here I blew it. No birthday stuff for me. Happy birthday to Mary Lou. Mary Lou, a classmate of mine in Mancino. Oh. I saw on Facebook today, it's her birthday, so happy birthday, Mary Lou.
1: Happy birthday, Mary Lou. Hello. Yeah. Hello, Mary Lou.
0: I'll keep your secrets if you'll keep mine. No, there's nothing like that. It's just...
1: Sure.
0: You know, if you know somebody back that far, though, you might know a few things, right?
1: Oh.
0: Yeah. Yeah. Celebrities with birthdays today. Jeffrey Tambor is 82. You know him?
1: Really? Yeah, from Arrested Development.
0: Yeah, Arrested Development. Interesting show.
1: Yeah. He's a bit of a weirdo, but yeah.
0: That's the Money in the Banana Stand one, right?
1: Yes.
0: Arrested Development? Okay.
1: Yeah.
0: Kim Darby is 79. True Grit, Storyteller, Cold Ones.
1: Okay.
0: Raffy, Baby Beluga in the Deep Blue Sea. Swim So Wild and Swim So Free. Yes, we had kids. 78 years old today. Wolfgang Puck.
1: Okay.
0: The chef is 77.
1: One of the first real celebrity chefs.
0: Yeah.
1: Wolfgang Puck.
0: Yeah. Angelica Houston is 75. Lots of stuff to her credit.
1: Yeah.
0: Right? I don't know what the Pritzi's honor. She got an Oscar for that, so I guess she was pretty good in that. Rocky Carroll. You know who Rocky Carroll is? He's 63. He was the boss in NCIS for a while. I believe they ended up killing him off.
1: Okay.
0: How do you think it feels as an actor to get that script? Or do they tell you it's coming?
1: Usually, I think when that happens, especially if it's a popular character, it's generally because of a contract dispute or something like that. Or the actors just said, I'm done with this role. I just really don't want to do this anymore. No. So I think they know it's coming. I don't think it's... And you know what? If it's Star Trek, they can always come back.
0: They do that in other shows, too, though.
1: Yeah.
0: It was a dream.
1: Right.
0: Yeah, those kinds of things.
1: Who killed JR?
0: Yeah. Oh, gosh. I'm sorry, but I'm going to the last episodes now in my head.
1: Yeah.
0: And to me, the best last episode was Newhart.
1: Hands down.
0: He wakes up with Emily
1: from
0: the previous series and says, you should wear sweaters more often. That was pretty good.
1: Great way. And that was completely secret. I recently read about this, that nobody knew. And when Suzanne Pluchette showed up to record that, they kept her away from everybody else in a trailer all by herself.
0: Oh my!
1: Snuck her onto the set. Nobody knew it was coming until those lights came up.
0: Oh wow! Wow!
1: And except for Bob.
0: So the audience,
1: that was
0: just nuts. Yeah,
1: they had no idea.
0: Yeah, I give that. That's to me. That's the best ever. That's going to be hard to beat. Kevin Bacon is 68 today too. So you have your 7 degrees of bacon.
1: Nice.
0: I like my 7 slices of bacon. We had BLTs the other day.
1: Or more.
0: I love a BLT.
1: Kevin Bacon.
0: Yeah. Footloose. He was in that, wasn't he? I sure hope so.
1: Yes.
0: Yes.
1: Yes.
0: Yes.
1: Yes.
0: Absolutely. Yes. That's why we're playing it, Rob.

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3: Sunshine today, a high nearing 90, clear tonight, low of 70, increasingly cloudy tomorrow with a chance of rain in the afternoon, and a high near 85 degrees. Currently, let me check my thermometer, 77 degrees here in the Kankakee River Valley on WVLI with your greatest hits of all time. 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
1: I was on Route 15. Out the corner of my eye, I thought it was debris blowing. It was a roadrunner.
2: Are you sure it wasn't a pheasant?
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3: All right, we're sure it wasn't a blue-footed booby, a dick sissel, a horned screamer. Was it a horned screamer?
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3: Could have been a red wattlebird or a splendid fairy wren. 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
3: Perhaps a common chiff-chaff. 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
1: 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Sunny skies today, high nearing 90. Complete look at the forecast coming up. Checking your WVLI news this Wednesday morning, I'm Rob West. Jasper County, Indiana Sheriff's Police report four people sent to the hospital after a two-vehicle crash Sunday in Remington. Jake Lamore has the story.
2: Rob, according to a press release, deputies were called to the wreck just before 12:30 Sunday afternoon at U.S. Highway 231 and I-65 near the southbound off-ramp in Remington. 21-year-old Jawad Khan of Volo, Illinois, was driving a 2009 Toyota Sienna minivan along with two passengers when he failed to stop at a stop sign coming off of I-65 onto U.S. Highway 231. Khan's minivan collided with the driver's side of a 2014 Ford F-150 driven by 62-year-old Denny Taylor of Remington along with his two dogs. Taylor, Khan, and his two passengers were all sent to the hospital with significant injuries. One person had to be airlifted to a trauma center in Indianapolis. The two dogs were released to family members. I'm Jake Lamore.
1: Kankakee County Sheriff's Police looking into a theft from a home on Old Orchard Lane in Aroma Park. With our Crime Stoppers Tip of the Week, here's Kankakee County Sheriff's Department Chief Deputy Temp Bukowski.
3: A crew claiming to be performing driveway seal coating in the area approached a homeowner and offered to complete work on the property on Thursday, July 2nd. After an agreement was reached and the work was completed, one member of the crew reportedly distracted the homeowner by asking him to look at another area of the property, while the remaining workers were left unattended. After the crew departed, the homeowner discovered that a large amount of cash had been stolen from inside the residence. Investigators believe that the theft occurred while the homeowner was being intentionally distracted. The suspects were described as a small crew traveling in a white or silver crew cab pickup truck equipped with large seal coating tank and pump in the bed of the truck. Still images of the vehicle are available to view on the Kankakee County Sheriff's Office app as well as social media sites. If you observe the driveway seal coating crew operating in the area around the time of this incident, or if you have information that could help identify those responsible, please call Crime Stoppers by calling 815-93-CRIME.
1: Tips to Crime Stoppers are anonymous, could result in a cash reward.
4: NBC News Radio, I'm Michael Kastner. President Trump says the ceasefire with Iran is over. The two nations had signed a 14-point memorandum of understanding last month that included a temporary ceasefire. At the NATO summit yesterday, Trump was asked by a reporter if the latest U.S. military strikes against Iran meant the ceasefire had ended. He said, "I think it's over. I don't want to deal with them." The death toll from June's catastrophic twin earthquakes in Venezuela has soared past 3,600, with up to 50,000 people still missing under the rubble. Of those unaccounted for, more than 100 have been deported from the U.S. Biologists are warning whale deaths are climbing at an alarming pace along the West Coast. More from Tammy Trujillo.
5: A new report from the Center for Biological Diversity says 2026 is on track to become one of the deadliest years on record for whales from California to Alaska. At least 51 whales have died so far this year, with gray whales accounting for most of the documented deaths.
4: Michael Kastner, NBC News Radio.
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1: In sports, Cubs won yesterday. The Sox and Cards both lost. Cubs opened their series with the Orioles in Baltimore with a 5-2 win Tuesday. Same two teams there tonight. White Sox lost their series opener to the Red Sox in Chicago 8-1. Same two teams there tonight. St. Louis Cardinals lost both ends of a doubleheader to the Brewers 4-3 and 10-2. The Cards host the Brewers again tonight. Chicago Sky beat the Phoenix Mercury 77-66 last night. The Sky visit the Sparks on Friday. And the World Cup takes today off. Quarterfinals start tomorrow afternoon. France faces Morocco. That is a look at news and sports here on this Wednesday. Have a good rest of your day. Be safe, everybody. I'm Rob West.
8: Your valley weather in the Kankakee River Valley. Looking good today. Sunshine, high near 90 degrees. Clear overnight, low 70. Increasingly cloudy tomorrow with some rain in the afternoon. At least a chance of that with a high near 85 degrees. 77 degrees now in the Kankakee River Valley. With Steve Miller, Take the Money and Run. 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

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Aaron WVLI, your greatest hits of all time, 92.7. Jim Brandt in for Mike Tamano this morning. Congratulations to our workplace of the week, PLZ Corporation, located at 1300 East North Street in Coal City. They were nominated by Nicole Stano. Nicole and some co-workers being treated to some delicious food from the JJC and Lemon Family McDonald's. You can be our workplace of the week as well. 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

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Like this. And this. WVLI plays the greatest hits of all time, like this.

0: WVLI. 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
3: A slow-moving cold front is headed our way. That should arrive on Thursday, but in the meantime, we have high pressure overhead today, so we're hitting the mid-80s and it should be sunny. The wind will stay pretty light. Overnight, some clouds and upper 60s, and then we'll have clouds moving in through the day on Thursday. We get scattered afternoon showers and thunderstorms, and pretty warm. We'll hit the upper 80s. Rain looks likely on Thursday night. More showers and thunderstorms hanging around on Friday. I'm meteorologist Steve Hamilton.
0: 77 degrees on 92.7 WVLI. 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

0: 92.7 WVLI, where local news always comes first. 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Sunny skies today, high nearing 90. Complete look at the forecast coming up. Checking your WVLI news this Wednesday morning, I'm Rob West. Federal health officials looking into the source behind a parasitic illness causing severe symptoms. According to the CDC, cyclosporiasis is a type of food poisoning caused by a parasite, and symptoms usually occur within 2 to 14 days of ingestion. CDC first learned of a large cluster of cyclosporiasis in early May and had recorded only 145 cases across 17 states as of July 1st. However, there appears to be a surge as it has spread to at least 18 states, with Illinois among the states reporting the most cases. Outbreaks of cyclosporiasis are typically traced back to prepackaged food and fresh produce, but so far the CDC and the FDA have not identified a source for this outbreak. A Rantoul man accused of threatening to injure U.S. military personnel and their families. Kevin Baskus faces two counts of making threatening interstate communications. Prosecutors say he made threatening interstate phone calls last week from Rantoul to Fort Bliss, El Paso, Texas. Baskus was arrested July the 1st, remains in custody of the U.S. Marshals Service. Federal Trade Commission reminds you not to fall for thieves posing as utility representatives and threatening to disconnect service if you don't pay right away. Indiana News Now's Terry D. has more.
1: The FTC says real utility companies will not make such a demand, nor will they ask you to pay your bill using wire money services, payment apps, or gift cards. The agency says if you are notified by one of these scammers and you have questions about your bill, contact the utility company directly. I'm Terry D. reporting.
0: Cost of mailing a letter likely to go up next week. Matt Mattinson has more.
2: The USPS will raise the cost of a forever stamp to 82 cents starting Sunday, pending approval by the Postal Regulatory Commission. That's a 4-cent increase. Other services will also see price jumps, including mailing postcards and international letters. The increases come after the USPS warned earlier this year that it could run out of money within a year. I'm Matt Mattinson.
3: NBC News Radio, I'm Michael Kastner. President Trump says a ceasefire with Iran is over at the NATO summit in Turkey Tuesday. The president was asked by a reporter if the U.S. military strikes against Iran meant the ceasefire had ended. Trump said, "I think it's over. I don't want to deal with them." And then he called the Iranians, in his words, vicious, violent people. The president had some kind words for Ukrainian President Volodymyr Zelensky as they met today in Turkey.
4: He's done an amazing job. Look, he's been very effective. Now he's had the best equipment because he's had our equipment. And he's had great, but somebody has to use that equipment.
3: The ongoing Russia-Ukraine war has been in sharp focus during the gathering in Ankara. The Mega Millions jackpot keeps rolling over after nobody matched all of last night's winning numbers. So the Friday Mega Millions is worth at least $604 million. With uncertainty in Iran, the Dow is down almost 500 points. Michael Kastner, NBC News Radio.
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0: In sports, Cubs won yesterday. The Sox and Cards both lost. Cubs opened their series with the Orioles in Baltimore with a 5-2 win Tuesday. Same two teams there tonight. White Sox lost their series opener to the Red Sox in Chicago 8-1. Same two teams there tonight. St. Louis Cardinals lost both ends of a doubleheader to the Brewers 4-3 and 10-2. The Cards host the Brewers again tonight. Chicago Sky beat the Phoenix Mercury 77-66 last night. The Sky visit the Sparks on Friday. And the World Cup takes today off. Quarterfinals start tomorrow afternoon. France faces Morocco. That is a look at news and sports here on this Wednesday. Have a good rest of your day. Be safe, everybody. I'm Rob West.
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7: A slow-moving cold front is headed our way. That should arrive on Thursday, but in the meantime, we have high pressure overhead today, so we're hitting the mid-80s and it should be sunny. The wind will stay pretty light. Overnight, some clouds and upper 60s, and then we'll have clouds moving in through the day on Thursday. We get scattered afternoon showers and thunderstorms, and pretty warm. We'll hit the upper 80s. Rain looks likely on Thursday night, more showers and thunderstorms hanging around on Friday. I'm meteorologist Steve Hamilton.
8: 77 degrees in the Kankakee River Valley. With the greatest hits of all time, Tina Turner, What's Love Got to Do with It? 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
1: 92.7 WVLI weather for the Kankakee River Valley.
2: A slow-moving cold front is headed our way. That should arrive on Thursday, but in the meantime, we have high pressure overhead today, so we're hitting the mid-80s and it should be sunny. The wind will stay pretty light. Overnight, some clouds and upper 60s, and then we'll have clouds moving in through the day on Thursday. We get scattered afternoon showers and thunderstorms, and pretty warm. We'll hit the upper 80s. Rain looks likely on Thursday night, more showers and thunderstorms hanging around on Friday. I'm meteorologist Steve Hamilton.
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1: 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Sunny skies today, high nearing 90. Complete look at the forecast coming up. Checking your WVLI news this Wednesday morning. I'm Rob West. Kankakee man alleges a co-worker pointed a gun at him on the city's east side Monday morning. According to reports, city police called to the 1600 block of East Eagle Street about 6:15 Monday morning by a man who said that he'd gone to pick up his co-worker at his home on Monday morning. The victim said that when he got there, the co-worker pointed what appeared to be a rifle in his direction. The man told officers that he'd had an argument with the co-worker the day before. City police are investigating the incident. Construction on Kankakee's East Riverwalk project has slowed over the past 3 weeks or so. Kankakee City Engineer Neil Piggish explained at Monday night's Kankakee City Council meeting that more soil testing needed to be done before they could move forward with the project.
2: We dug some test pits to evaluate the soil where the walls actually are going to be at and to basically do a little more enhanced design at that location to really evaluate the soil and the water levels as they fluctuate and what that effect will have on the retaining walls and do the appropriate design to make sure those are solid. So
1: Piggish says that they hope to resume work on the East Riverwalk sometime this week or next week, depending on the weather. Communities across the country are taking part in a simultaneous reading of the Declaration of Independence today. Mark Mayfield has the details.
3: The nationwide effort in honor of America's 250th anniversary will span 9,500 miles and 9 time zones to mark the day that the document was first read aloud, July the 8th of 1776. Readings are expected to take place in over 700 participating communities, representing all 50 states and 5 U.S. territories. I'm Mark Mayfield.
1: Several cities in Illinois taking part in the reading. The closest to us, Oak Park, where it'll be read at 5 o'clock tonight at the Oak Park River Forest Museum, and in Normal, where the reading held at 5 this evening at the Connie Link Amphitheater.
4: NBC News Radio, I'm Michael Kastner. President Trump says a ceasefire with Iran is over at the NATO summit in Turkey Tuesday. The president was asked by a reporter if the U.S. military strikes against Iran meant the ceasefire had ended. Trump said, "I think it's over. I don't want to deal with them." And then he called the Iranians, in his words, vicious, violent people. The president had some kind words for Ukrainian President Volodymyr Zelensky as they met today in Turkey.
5: He's done an amazing job. Look, he's been very effective. Now he's had the best equipment because he's had our equipment. And he's had great, but somebody has to use that equipment.
4: The ongoing Russia-Ukraine war has been in sharp focus during the gathering in Ankara. The Mega Millions jackpot keeps rolling over after nobody matched all of last night's winning numbers. So the Friday Mega Millions is worth at least $604 million. With uncertainty in Iran, the Dow is down almost 500 points. Michael Kastner, NBC News Radio.
1: In sports, Cubs won yesterday. The Sox and Cards both lost. Cubs opened their series with the Orioles in Baltimore with a 5-2 win Tuesday. Same two teams there tonight. White Sox lost their series opener to the Red Sox in Chicago 8-1. Same two teams there tonight. St. Louis Cardinals lost both ends of a doubleheader to the Brewers 4-3 and 10-2. The Cards host the Brewers again tonight. Chicago Sky beat the Phoenix Mercury 77-66 last night. The Sky visit the Sparks on Friday. And the World Cup takes today off. Quarterfinals start tomorrow afternoon. France faces Morocco. That is a look at news and sports here on this Wednesday. Have a good rest of your day. Be safe, everybody. I'm Rob West.
6: A slow-moving cold front is headed our way. That should arrive on Thursday, but in the meantime, we have high pressure overhead today, so we're hitting the mid-80s and it should be sunny. The wind will stay pretty light. Overnight, some clouds and upper 60s, and then we'll have clouds moving in through the day on Thursday. We get scattered afternoon showers and thunderstorms, and pretty warm. We'll hit the upper 80s. Rain looks likely on Thursday night. More showers and thunderstorms hanging around on Friday. I'm meteorologist Steve Hamilton.
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92.7 WVLI, the greatest hits of all time with Denny K stepping in here on this Wednesday morning. It's Wednesday, right? Yeah, I think so. I was up until 3:30 in the morning working on some stuff, so losing track of the days. The sun's shining bright, though. It's a beautiful day in the neighborhood. 81 degrees in the Kankakee River Valley. With one from Steppenwolf coming your way from the Easy Rider soundtrack. Right now, Tom Petty and the Heartbreakers. It's American Girl on 92.7 WVLI.

0: Oh, that makes me wish I had a motorcycle. Yeah. I don't need a Harley. I love Harleys, but I'd settle for like a Honda Shadow or something. But thing is, I don't have anywhere to park one. I don't have anywhere to put it. So, oh, well, I guess I'm just born to be mild. Hey, it's Denny Case with you here. And 1019, I want to say congratulations going out to our workplace of the week. That's PLZ Corp at 1300 East North Street in Coal City. And Nicole Stano nominated him. Maybe it's Stano. I think it's Stano. But Nicole, hey, there you go. They won 6 McDonald's coupons. 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Now, we need another workplace of the week to announce every Monday, and you can nominate the place you work for. 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Got it? Good. You're about to hear my voice again because we're selling peaches. Here we go.
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8: A slow-moving cold front is headed our way. That should arrive on Thursday, but in the meantime, we have high pressure overhead today, so we're hitting the mid-80s, and it should be sunny. The wind will stay pretty light. Overnight, some clouds and upper 60s, and then we'll have clouds moving in through the day on Thursday. We get scattered afternoon showers and thunderstorms, and pretty warm. We'll hit the upper 80s. Rain looks likely on Thursday night, more showers and thunderstorms hanging around on Friday. I'm meteorologist Steve Hamilton.
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92.7 WVLI, the greatest hits of all time. 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It's going to be coming your way here around 11:18. 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
3: A slow-moving cold front is headed our way. That should arrive on Thursday, but in the meantime, we have high pressure overhead today, so we're hitting the mid-80s, and it should be sunny. The wind will stay pretty light. Overnight, some clouds and upper 60s, and then we'll have clouds moving in through the day on Thursday. We get scattered afternoon showers and thunderstorms, and pretty warm. We'll hit the upper 80s. Rain looks likely on Thursday night, more showers and thunderstorms hanging around on Friday. I'm meteorologist Steve Hamilton.
4: Right now we have partly sunny skies. It's 81 degrees in the Kankakee River Valley. Your local news, sports, weather, and more coming your way on 92.7 WVLI.
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1: 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Sunny skies again today, high nearing 90. Complete look at the forecast coming up. Checking your WVLI news this Wednesday morning, I'm Rob West. Jasper County, Indiana Sheriff's Police investigating after a weekend crash left a car in the Iroquois River. In a Facebook post, Jasper County deputies say it was about 1:15 Sunday afternoon. They were called to a rural intersection where a car driven by Nicole Conley of Rensselaer reportedly went off the road down an embankment and into the river. Conley, able to get out of the car before ambulance crews arrived, she did complain of back pain. Cause of the crash is under investigation. Kankakee City Council took its first steps toward adopting a 2026-27 budget. Mayor Chris Curtis said the surplus is smaller this year because of repairs that needed to be made to city buildings and vehicles that sustained damage from the March storms.
2: I expect our revenues to be much higher than we're projecting, but this is a guardrail, and I'm just trying to be very conservative, very safe. I'm not concerned about a $527 surplus. I'm more worried about a balanced budget, and ultimately, I think when it's all said and done, we'll have a surplus like we typically have of north of six figures.
1: Mayor Curtis added that the city currently has $8.5 million in reserves in case of an emergency. The second reading of potential passing of the city's annual budget will take place at the next meeting on Monday, July 20th. Mega Millions jackpot continues to grow, with no one having matched last night's winning numbers. That means the top prize for Friday's Mega Millions drawing at least $604 million. No one's won the Mega Millions jackpot since St. Patrick's Day. Also, it's been a while since anyone collected the Powerball's top prize. That estimated jackpot for tonight's Powerball drawing, $434 million.
3: NBC News Radio, I'm Michael Kastner. President Trump says a ceasefire with Iran is over at the NATO summit in Turkey Tuesday. The president was asked by a reporter if the U.S. military strikes against Iran meant the ceasefire had ended. Trump said, "I think it's over. I don't want to deal with them." And then he called the Iranians, in his words, vicious, violent people. The president had some kind words for Ukrainian President Volodymyr Zelensky as they met today in Turkey.
4: He's done an amazing job. Look, he's been very effective. Now, he's had the best equipment because he's had our equipment. And he's said, great, but somebody has to use that equipment.
3: The ongoing Russia-Ukraine war has been in sharp focus during the gathering in Ankara. The Mega Millions jackpot keeps rolling over after nobody matched all of last night's winning numbers. So the Friday Mega Millions is worth at least $604 million. With uncertainty in Iran, the Dow is down almost 500 points. Michael Kastner, NBC News Radio.
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1: In sports, Cubs won yesterday. The Sox and Cards both lost. Cubs opened their series with the Orioles in Baltimore with a 5-2 win Tuesday. Same two teams there tonight. White Sox lost their series opener to the Red Sox in Chicago 8-1. Same two teams there tonight. St. Louis Cardinals lost both ends of a doubleheader to the Brewers 4-3 and 10-2. The Cards host the Brewers again tonight. Chicago Sky beat the Phoenix Mercury 77-66 last night. The Sky visit the Sparks on Friday. And the World Cup takes today off. Quarterfinals start tomorrow afternoon. France faces Morocco. That is a look at news and sports here on this Wednesday. Have a good rest of your day. Be safe, everybody. I'm Rob West.
6: 92.7 WVLI weather for the Kankakee River Valley.
7: A slow-moving cold front is headed our way. That should arrive on Thursday, but in the meantime, we have high pressure overhead today, so we're hitting the mid-80s and it should be sunny. The wind will stay pretty light. Overnight, some clouds and upper 60s, and then we'll have clouds moving in through the day on Thursday. We get scattered afternoon showers and thunderstorms, and pretty warm. We'll hit the upper 80s. Rain looks likely on Thursday night, more showers and thunderstorms hanging around on Friday. I'm meteorologist Steve Hamilton.
8: Right now, sunshine, 84 degrees in the Kankakee River Valley. 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

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With a look at your birthdays just moments away right now. One from the Commodores. She's mighty, mighty, just letting it all hang out. We're talking about that brick house on 92.7 WVLI.

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0: 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Like this.

0: right, here we go. It's the 8th of July, 2026, and congratulations going out to our birthday club winner here this week on WVLI. That's Vicky Summer from Kankakee. 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Birthday's in our club today. It's one of those rare occurrences where we really don't have any. It's weird. But I do want to say happy birthday to Mark Cook from Kankakee and a relative of mine down in Sisney, Illinois, Greta Barnfield Smith. So happy birthday. Now, they share their birthday with the musician Beck, also actor Kevin Bacon, children's entertainer Rafi, actress Kim Darby from True Grit. She was the mom in my favorite 80s comedy, Better Off Dead. Actress Angelica Houston with a birthday. And celebrating his birthday in Hillbilly Heaven today, the late, great Toby Keith. Happy birthday to all I listed. And you, if it's yours, this is 92.7 WVLI.
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4: Our weather looks pretty nice for the rest of today. We do have some rain on the way, though. We'll be in the mid-80s. Overnight, upper 60s and a few clouds. And then we have cold front that'll be drifting in on Thursday. Cloudy in the morning. Afternoon showers and thunderstorms will be popping up. And we'll hit the upper 80s. Rain looks likely on Thursday night. And then some lingering showers and a thunderstorm or two on Friday. We're in the low 80s. The weekend looks mostly sunny. I'm meteorologist Steve Hamilton.
0: Right now, 84 degrees with sunshine here in the Kankakee River Valley.
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92.7 WVLI, the greatest hits of all time with Denny Case. 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And when you hear the special Lucky Sound between 6 and 9, be the correct caller. 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The Lucky Sound Challenge all next week between 6 and 9. 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
8: Our weather looks pretty nice for the rest of today. We do have some rain on the way, though. We'll be in the mid-80s. Overnight, upper 60s and a few clouds. And then we have cold front that'll be drifting in on Thursday. Cloudy in the morning, afternoon showers and thunderstorms will be popping up and we'll hit the upper 80s. Rain looks likely on Thursday night and then some lingering showers and a thunderstorm or two on Friday. We're in the low 80s. The weekend looks mostly sunny. I'm meteorologist Steve Hamilton.
9: Right now, sunshine and 84 degrees here in the Kankakee River Valley.
10: 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Like this.
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1: 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Sunny skies, rest of the afternoon, a high nearing 90. Complete look at the forecast coming up. Checking your WVLI news on this Wednesday afternoon, I'm Rob West. Federal health officials are looking for the source behind a parasitic illness causing some severe symptoms. According to the CDC, cyclosporiasis is a type of food poisoning caused by a parasite, with symptoms usually occurring within 2 to 14 days of ingestion. The CDC first learned of large clusters of cyclosporiasis in early May and have recorded 145 cases across 17 states as of July 1st. However, it appears there's a surge that spread to at least 18 states, with Illinois among the states reporting the most cases. Outbreaks of cyclosporiasis are typically traced back to prepackaged food or fresh produce. So far, the CDC and FDA have not been able to identify the source of this outbreak. Visit Kankakee County and the Kankakee County Museum, hosting their Reflections of Kankakee County History Bus Tour coming up next Saturday, July 18th. Visit Kankakee County Executive Director Angelina Gear has more.
2: Departing from the Kankakee County Museum, this guided tour explores the history of Hersher and Essex, with museum stops, local murals, barn quilts, the historic Anderson House, and lunch at Hersher Pub. 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
1: Bus leaves the Kankakee County Museum at 9 o'clock in the morning on Saturday the 18th, returns at 2 in the afternoon. You can contact the Kankakee County Museum for more information. Kankakee County Sheriff's Police are looking into a theft from a home on Old Orchard Lane in Aroma Park. With our Crime Stoppers Tip of the Week, here's Kankakee County Sheriff's Department Chief Deputy Trent Bukowski.
3: A crew claiming to be performing driveway seal coating in the area approached a homeowner and offered to complete work on the property on Thursday, July 2nd. After an agreement was reached and the work was completed, one member of the crew reportedly distracted the homeowner by asking him to look at another area of the property, while the remaining workers were left unattended. After the crew departed, the homeowner discovered that a large amount of cash had been stolen from inside the residence. Investigators believe that the theft occurred while the homeowner was being intentionally distracted. The suspects were described as a small crew traveling in a white or silver crew cab pickup truck equipped with large seal coating tank and pump in the bed of the truck. Still images of the vehicle are available to view on the Kankakee County Sheriff's Office app as well as social media sites. If you observe the driveway seal coating crew operating in the area around the time of this incident, or if you have information that could help identify those responsible, please call Crime Stoppers by calling 815-93-CRIME.
1: Tips to Crime Stoppers are anonymous, could result in a cash reward.
4: NBC News Radio. I'm Chris Caraggio.
5: President Trump says another attack against Iran is likely to happen later tonight. It comes after the U.S. and Iran traded strikes last night. And as Trump said, he believes the ceasefire is now over. Speaking alongside Ukrainian President Zelensky at a NATO summit today in Turkey, Trump said the Middle Eastern nation was behaving very badly and added he was not happy with them. Iran said it targeted U.S. military sites in Bahrain and Kuwait in response to U.S. military strikes after Tehran attacked ships in the Strait of Hormuz. The week-long evidentiary hearing in the Charlie Kirk murder case has resumed in Utah. Yesterday, prosecutors showed the judge never-before-seen security footage from the Utah Valley University campus. They say shows Tyler Robinson before and after his alleged shooting of Kirk last September. One clip allegedly showed Robinson on the rooftop, the spot where he's accused of assassinating Kirk. The judge is set to decide if there's enough evidence against Robinson to proceed to trial. I'm Chris Caraggio, NBC News Radio.
1: 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Private services have been arranged by the Jensen Funeral Home in Kankakee for Leonard Edwards. 92-year-old Patricia Ann Clemens of Kankakee died June 30th. 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
9: Our weather looks pretty nice for the rest of today. We do have some rain on the way, though. We'll be in the mid-80s. Overnight, upper 60s and a few clouds. And then we have cold front that'll be drifting in on Thursday. Cloudy in the morning. Afternoon showers and thunderstorms will be popping up and we'll hit the upper 80s. Rain looks likely on Thursday night and then some lingering showers and a thunderstorm or two on Friday. We're in the low 80s. The weekend looks mostly sunny. I'm meteorologist Steve Hamilton.
10: Right now, we've got partly cloudy skies and 84 degrees in the Kankakee River Valley.
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10: Here in the All 70s Lunch with me, Denny Case, this hour you've got two chances today to win from our Wednesday sponsor, Eddie's Bar and Grill on West Station Street in Kankakee. 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How do you win? You got to be caller 7 during one of our solid gold spins. Today those are going to be Sad Eyes from Robert John and Smoking in the Boys Room from Brownsville Station. Now, if you haven't won anything from us in the last 30 days, try to be caller 7 during one of those two songs. Again, Sad Eyes from Robert John or Smoking in the Boys Room from Brownsville Station at 815-939-3388 to win. It's just that easy. Again, Sad Eyes, Robert John, Smoking in the Boys Room, Brownsville Station. Caller 7 on one of those songs wins today that cheese pizza gift certificate from Eddie's Bar and Grill. Right now, one from War. I used to play this when fights would break out in the bars. Because I thought it was funny. Because it was. Why can't we be friends? On 92.7 WVLI.

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92.7 WVLI, the All 70s Lunch with Denny Case. That was our first solid gold spin today. Congratulations to our seventh caller. Winner that time around was Keith Georgeff from Bourbonnais. Keith won from Eddie's Bar and Grill a 16-inch cheese pizza gift certificate. Value of $16.99, good for dine-in only at Eddie's Bar and Grill at 1875 West Station Street in Kankakee. Next chance to win comes when you hear Smoking in the Boys Room from Brownsville Station. We'll take caller 7 on that one. Right now, it's the Isley Brothers. Who's

0: 92.7 WVLI, the greatest hits of all time with Denny Case here in the All 70s Lunch. Solid hour of hits from the Anything Goes era, or Anything Goes decade, that is. Speaking of the 70s, I'm going to be DJing a 70s class reunion this coming up Saturday. Mantino High School class of 1976 at the Mantino Sportsman's Club. So, yeah. I would love to have the powder blue leisure suit to wear there, but anyway. All right, so you've got one more chance here to win from today's sponsor, and that is Eddie's Bar and Grill. Where if you're looking for a quick lunch, try one of the wraps. I recommend the cheesy garlic beef wrap made with roast beef, garlic sauce, and cheddar cheese. When you hear our next Solid Gold spin, Smoking in the Boys Room from Brownsville Station, be caller 7 on that one at 815-939-3388. It's just that easy. 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
0: Got mid-80s for today, upper 60s for our overnight hours. Going to be cloudy in the morning, some afternoon showers and thunderstorms popping up. We'll be in the upper 80s. Rain likely continuing on through tomorrow night. Some lingering showers and thunderstorms on Friday with low 80s. And they say the weekend looks to be a little bit sunny. Right now, it's partly cloudy and 85 degrees in the Kankakee River Valley. Your next chance to win from Eddie's Bar and Grill today, that 16-inch cheese pizza gift certificate. That comes when you hear Smoking in the Boys Room from Brownsville Station. 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

0: Look at this stuff. Some cereal. It's supposed to be good for you. Did you try it?
1: I'm not gonna try it. You try it.
0: I'm not gonna try it.
1: Let's get Mikey.
0: Yeah. He won't need it. He hates everything.
1: He likes it. Hey, Mikey.
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92.7 WBLI, the greatest hits of all time. Here in the All 70s Lunch with Denny Case. Coming up this Friday from 3 to 4:30, I'm going to be broadcasting live from the Tractor Supply Company parking lot in Kankakee, hanging out with the folks from the Flam Orchards Peach Truck Tour. They're going to be selling those delicious Southern Illinois peaches. You can eat them fresh. You can make cobblers and pies out of them. You can freeze them or can them. And I'll be out there with them from 3 to 4:30. I think they're going to stick around until 5. And I'll give you a chance to register to maybe win a family four-pack of tickets to Holiday World in Santa Claus, Indiana. Very cool. But right now, you've got a chance to win today from Eddie's Bar and Grill, a 16-inch cheese pizza gift certificate. 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Our number 815-939-3388. 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

In the 70s, you probably heard this song for the first time on a vinyl record. Or there was a chance it was an 8-track tape. Either way, Denny Case serves up the all-70s lunch on 92.7 WV.

92.7 WVLI, the All 70s Lunch, our second solid gold spin. Congratulations, Gary Galloway from Chatsworth. 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You'll come for the food and stay for the fun. It's Andrew Gold with Lonely Boy.

0: 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Again, congratulations to both of our winners today, Keith Georgeff of Bourbonnais and Gary Galloway from Chatsworth, who each won a 16-inch cheese pizza gift certificate from Eddie's Bar and Grill.
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10: Our weather looks pretty nice for the rest of today. We do have some rain on the way, though. We'll be in the mid-80s. Overnight, upper 60s and a few clouds. And then we have cold front that'll be drifting in on Thursday. Cloudy in the morning, afternoon showers and thunderstorms will be popping up, and we'll hit the upper 80s. Rain looks likely on Thursday night, and then some lingering showers and a thunderstorm or two on Friday. We're in the low 80s. The weekend looks mostly sunny. I'm meteorologist Steve Hamilton.
0: Right now, partly cloudy and 86 here in the Kankakee River Valley. It's the All 70s Lunch.
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1: 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Sunshine today with a high near 90. A complete look at the forecast is coming up. Checking your WVLI news on this Wednesday afternoon, I'm Jake Lamore. The Jasper County, Indiana Sheriff's Office is asking you to avoid State Road 10 and County Road 1200 West in DeMott. A Facebook post from the Sheriff's Office says the road is currently shut down to investigate and clean up a multi-vehicle crash that happened this morning. They ask that you seek an alternative route. We'll let you know when more details become available. Aqua Illinois, the utility company that provides water to most of Kankakee County, is looking to raise their rates. Capital News Illinois reports Aqua has asked state regulators to approve a $26.5 million rate increase, which would raise average combined water treatment and supply bills by about $23 per month. Aqua claims the increases are necessary to pay for critical infrastructure upgrades. If approved by the Illinois Commerce Commission, Aqua customers can expect to see a rate increase take effect in late April 2027. The ICC is expected to rule on the proposed rate increase in May 2027. A public forum regarding the proposed rate increase has not been scheduled yet, but impacted customers can submit their comments now on the ICC website. The proposed rate increase comes at the same time as American Water seeks for regulatory approval to purchase Aqua Illinois' parent company, Essential Utilities. And visit Kankakee County, and the Kankakee County Museum will host their Reflections of Kankakee County History bus tour on Saturday, July 18th. Visit Kankakee County Executive Director Angelina Gear has more.
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1: The bus leaves the Kankakee County Museum at 9 in the morning on Saturday the 18th and returns 2 in the afternoon. You can contact the Kankakee County Museum for more information.
3: 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I'm Chris Caraggio.
4: President Trump says the Iran war has been a tremendous military success for the U.S. Speaking today to reporters at a NATO summit in Turkey, he said the number one goal was for Iran not to have a nuclear weapon, and he believes that's been achieved. The president says Iran wants to make a deal, but then they go back on their word by carrying out strikes. Earlier today, Trump said he thinks the ceasefire is over after the two sides traded strikes overnight, adding that Iran may get hit hard again tonight. The week-long evidentiary hearing in the Charlie Kirk murder case resumes later this afternoon. Yesterday, prosecutors showed the judge never-before-seen security footage from the Utah Valley University campus they say shows Tyler Robinson before and after his alleged shooting of Kirk last September. One clip allegedly shows him on the rooftop, the spot where he's accused of assassinating Kirk. The judge is set to decide if there's enough evidence against Robinson to proceed to trial. Kirk's widow, Erica, and his parents were once again inside the courtroom.
3: I'm Chris Caraggio, NBC News Radio.
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1: 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And the World Cup is taking today off. 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That's a check of your news on this Wednesday afternoon. 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I'm Jake Lamore.
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8: Mid-80s today, going to be in the upper 60s for the overnight hours. Cloudy in the morning with afternoon showers and thunderstorms popping up. We'll be in the upper 80s. Rain likely still tomorrow night, and some lingering showers and thunderstorms on Friday with low 80s. The weekend looking mostly sunny. 87 degrees right now with partly cloudy skies in the Kankakee River Valley. I'm Denny Case, and this hour of the greatest hits of all times brought to you by our friends at Belson Steel Center Scrap on Route 50 in Bourbonnais. The area's leader in recycling, Belson is the way.
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92.7 WVLI, the greatest hits of all time with Denny Case. And this Saturday, JM Training, they're going to have their grand opening at 233 Mooney Drive in Bourbonnais from 10 to 7. But you're going to want to be there between 11 and 1230 for a live broadcast with Mike Tamano. It's going to be a good time. More details on our website at WVLI927.com. There's going to be some competitions and giveaways and raffle prizes. Right now, the Bee Gees, you should be dancing here in the Valley.

0: 92.7 WVLI, the greatest hits of all time with Denny Case. 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When you hear the special Lucky Sound between 6 and 9 a.m., be the correct caller. You'll win 6 Illinois Lottery scratch-off tickets worth $50. 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You got to be 18 or older to play, by the way. It's 92.7 WVLI. Flam Orchards is back in town this Friday with their peach truck, and you can find me there. Hey, I'm Denny Case, and while they're there selling their delicious tree-ripened Southern Illinois peaches, I'll be doing a live broadcast, speaking with the crew about what makes Flam Orchards peaches so special, and giving you a chance to win a family four-pack of tickets to Holiday World in Santa Claus, Indiana. 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
0: With a look at our weather, we've got mid-80s today, going to be in the upper 60s in the overnight hours. Cloudy in the morning, afternoon showers and thunderstorms going to be popping up. We'll be in the upper 80s. Rain likely tomorrow night. Some lingering showers and thunderstorms or two on Friday with low 80s. And then they're saying the weekend looks to be mostly sunny. Hoping so. Right now it's 87 and partly cloudy here in the Kankakee River Valley. 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I'm Denny Case.
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A lot of fun going to be going on at Perry Farm Park in Bourbonnais today. I'll give you the details in just a bit. Right now, it's Blondie and Heart of Glass here in the Valley.

92.7 WVLI, the Perry Farm Market going on this evening, 5:30 to 7:30 at Perry Farm Park in Bourbonnais. Bakers, crafters, artists, food vendors, master gardeners, entertainment by the Champagne Duo up until 6:30. But it doesn't end there. Stick around for the Bourbonnais Township Park District's free summer concert series show, a Rolling Stones tribute band called Rocks Off. They're going to play from 7 to 8:30. Admission is free. Again, that's all going on at the Perry Farm Park in Bourbonnais this evening. The fun begins at 5:30. You heard it here on 92.7 WVLI. The Eagles are on your way after Mike and the Mechanics. All I Need is a Miracle here in the Valley. 92.7.

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5: 92.7 WVLI weather for the Kankakee River Valley.
6: We're in the mid-80s today with some sunshine, going to be in the upper 60s for the overnight hours. Cloudy in the morning, going to be a chance of afternoon showers and thunderstorms tomorrow. Those will be popping up. We'll be in the upper 80s. Rain continuing on likely tomorrow night. Some lingering

0: during showers and thunderstorms on Friday with low 80s. The weekend looking sunny with a little chance of some showers. Right now it is 87 degrees with partly cloudy skies here in the Kankakee River Valley. I'm Denny Case.
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1: 92.7 WVLI, where local news always comes first. Sunshine this afternoon, a high around 90. A complete look at the forecast is coming up. Checking your WVLI news on this Wednesday afternoon, I'm Jake Lamore. The Jasper County, Indiana Sheriff's Office is asking you to avoid State Road 10 and County Road 1200 West in DeMott. A Facebook post from the Sheriff's Office says the road is currently shut down to investigate and clean up a multi-vehicle crash that happened this morning. They ask you seek an alternative route. We'll let you know when more details become available. You may have noticed construction on Kankakee's East Riverwalk project has slowed up the past 3 weeks or so. City engineer Neil Pigosh explained at Monday night's city council meeting that more soil testing needed to be conducted in order to move forward.
2: We dug some test pits to evaluate the soil where the walls actually are going to be at and to basically do a little more enhanced design at that location to really evaluate the soil and the water levels as they fluctuate and what that effect will have on the retaining walls and do the appropriate design to make sure those are solid. So
1: Pigosh says they hope to resume work on the East Riverwalk sometime this week or next week, depending on the weather. And Illinois is expanding the optional use of cameras in long-term care facilities. Governor J.B. Pritzker signed a measure into law allowing residents of assisted living to exercise the right to use electronic monitoring. The law is meant to enhance transparency and resident safety. A similar law allowing cameras in residents' rooms and nursing homes has existed in Illinois since 2016.
3: NBC News Radio. I'm Chris Caraccia. President Trump is touting the Iran war as a tremendous military success for the U.S. Speaking to reporters at a NATO summit today in Turkey, he said the number one goal was for Iran to not have a nuclear weapon, and he believes that's been achieved. The president said Iran wants to make a deal, but then they go back on their word by carrying out strikes. Earlier, Trump said he thinks the ceasefire is over after the two sides traded strikes overnight, adding that Iran may get hit hard again tonight. And stocks are seeing a dip on Wall Street after the president said the ceasefire with Iran was over. The Dow has been down over 800 points at times today. The S&P 500 remains slightly lower, and the NASDAQ has shifted higher. A round of severe thunderstorms is taking aim at the Mid-Atlantic today. NOAA's Storm Prediction Center has issued a level 1 out of 5 risk of severe storms for parts of Virginia and North Carolina. Moving into tomorrow, severe storms are expected to develop over Philadelphia, Baltimore, and Washington, D.C. I'm Chris Caraccio, NBC News Radio.
1: On the sports schedule, White Sox host the Red Sox, Cubs are at the Orioles, and Cards host the Brewers. And the World Cup is taking today off. Quarterfinals start tomorrow afternoon when France faces Morocco. That's a check of your news on this Wednesday afternoon. Have a great day, and thanks for listening. I'm Jake Lamore.
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5: Mid-80s today with some sunshine, going to be in the upper 60s and cloudy for the overnight hours. Cloudy in the morning, afternoon showers and thunderstorms going to be popping up. We'll be in the upper 80s. Rain likely tomorrow night, some lingering showers and a thunderstorm or two on Friday with low 80s. The weekend looks mostly sunny, but there is still a chance for showers and maybe a thunderstorm or two. Right now, it's partly cloudy, 87 degrees here in the Kankakee River Valley. I'm Denny Case.
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92.7 WVLI, the greatest hits of all time with Denny Case, and coming to the Credit Union One Amphitheater on July 29th, going to be Guns N' Roses. Guns N' Roses, their world tour 2026 with special guest Public Enemy. Now, if you listen in with Bill Dyke all next week during the 80s South of 80, that's from 5 to 6 p.m., call in when you hear Sweet Child of Mine. He's got a chance for you to win some tickets to the show. Now, as for this weekend in Tinley Park at the Credit Union One Amphitheater, this Saturday with the Dancing Words Greatest Hits Tour, John Cougar Mellencamp, Johnny Cougar, John Mellencamp. He's changed his name about 100 times, but the music remains amazing. Just like this one here. Come on, baby, make it hurt so good on WVLI 92.7.

0: 92.7 WVLI with Denny Case, joined by Mayor Mike Watson, Mayor of the Village of Bradley. Mayor, what's going on in Bradley right now?
1: Not a whole lot. We're kind of a little bit of a pause with things that are ongoing, but you know, something I always feel like I want to remind everybody, we got some programs that do come to an end. The one that is coming to an end on August 1 is the Head of Household Prepaid Rebate Program, in which if you're the head of a household, whether you're a renter or you're an owner, you qualify for a up to $120 rebate card. So the application time closes in 30 days, the end of July. And so if you want to get that done, you got to get in and get that thing filled out.
0: Is there anything coming up that we can look forward to in the Village of Bradley?
1: Well, there's a couple things. We're going to be doing some water park soil investigation, drilling for sites, excavating some of the site to find out what the ground borings and the conditions of the soil underneath are going to be. So you might see us out there in the fields doing some of that preliminary work. But the official groundbreaking would be sometime in September, and we hope to have a big audience when we do that because it's a really big and special deal. And as a final reminder, I would like to remind everybody that we have an ongoing security camera rebate program going on as well, up to $200. If you decided you ever wanted to have a security camera, go out, get one bought, install it in your house, ask the PD to come out and verify that it's up and operational, and you qualify for up to $200. You have to have a receipt and so on and so forth, but you know, it's a way to get some free security off the Village of Bradley.
0: So where can we go online for updates on Bradley?
1: Go to our website at villageofbradleyil.org. We do also have a Facebook page or some information there as well.
0: All right, thanks for stopping by.
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3: 92.7 WVLI weather for the Kankakee River Valley.
0: We've got mid-80s with some sunshine today. Going to be in the upper 60s for the overnight hours. Cloudy in the morning. Afternoon showers and thunderstorms going to be popping up tomorrow. We'll be in the upper 80s, though. Rain likely tomorrow night. Some lingering showers and a thunderstorm or two on Friday with low 80s. The weekend looks mostly sunny, little chance for some showers and the occasional thunderstorm. Right now it's partly cloudy and 87 here in the Kankakee River Valley.
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92.7 WVLI. You know, fruit, it's like nature's candy. And how about those Flam Orchards peaches? You ever had a peach from Flam Orchards from Southern Illinois? Oh, they're good. And they're bringing their truck to Tractor Supply Company in Kankakee this Friday. I'm going to be hanging out with them, broadcasting live 3 to 4:30. And giving you a chance to win some tickets to Holiday World in Santa Claus, Indiana. Hope to see you out there. Right now, Billy Joel, We Didn't Start the Fire. I'm Denny Case on WVLI.

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8: Mid-80s today, going to be in the upper 60s for the overnight hours. Cloudy in the morning, afternoon showers and thunderstorms will be popping up. We'll be in the upper 80s. Rain likely tomorrow night, some lingering showers and a thunderstorm or two on Friday with low 80s. The weekend, mostly sunny with some chance for showers and the occasional thunderstorm. Right now, 87 degrees with sunshine in the Kankakee River Valley. I'm Denny Case, and that's going to wrap things up here for me today. We got Bill Dyke coming in next. He'll be with you up until 7 o'clock. And I want to say congratulations again going out to Keith Georgeff from Bourbonnais and Gary Galloway from Chatsworth. They were our winners in the All-70s lunch today, each winning from Eddie's Bar and Grill, a 16-inch cheese pizza gift certificate. Join me tomorrow between noon and 1 for another All-70s lunch. We'll have a couple chances for you to win from Kanzai Japanese Steakhouse and Sushi. And I'll be back with you tomorrow, 10 a.m. In the meantime, remember, every day is a gift, so enjoy the present. Believe in yourself, and others will too. This guy on the radio thinks the world of you. I'm Denny Case. Thank you for listening.
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1: 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This news brought to you by Premier Glass and Bradley. The choice is clear for all your glass needs. Sunshine this afternoon, a high about 90. A complete look at the forecast is coming up. Checking your WVLI news on this Wednesday afternoon, I'm Jake Lamore. The Jasper County, Indiana Sheriff's Office is asking you to avoid State Road 10 and County Road 1200 West in DeMott. A Facebook post from the Sheriff's Office says the road is currently shut down to investigate and clean up a multi-vehicle crash that happened this morning. They ask you seek an alternative route. We'll let you know when more details become available. The Kankakee County Sheriff's Police are looking into a theft from a home on Old Orchard Lane in Aroma Park. With our Crime Stoppers tip of the week, here's Kankakee County Sheriff Department Chief Deputy Trent Bukowski.
2: A crew claiming to be performing driveway seal coating in the area approached a homeowner and offered to complete work on the property on Thursday, July 2nd. After an agreement was reached and the work was completed, one member of the crew reportedly distracted the homeowner by asking him to look at another area of the property, while the remaining workers were left unattended. After the crew departed, the homeowner discovered that a large amount of cash had been stolen from inside the residence. Investigators believe that the theft occurred while the homeowner was being intentionally distracted. The suspects were described as a small crew traveling in a white or silver crew cab pickup truck equipped with a large seal coating tank and pump in the bed of the truck. Still images of the vehicle are available to view on the Kankakee County Sheriff's Office app as well as social media sites. If you observed a driveway seal coating crew operating in the area around the time of this incident, or if you have information that could help identify those responsible, please call Crime Stoppers by calling 815-93-CRIME.
1: Tips to Crime Stoppers are anonymous and could result in a cash reward. And there are some business moves going on between Mantino and Kankakee. In a Facebook post today, Frank Supply and Center and Sleep Source announced they will close their storefront on Main Street in Mantino. Frank's last day in Mantino will be July 18th, and that decision was made so their team could all be under one roof. Their location in Bradley remains open at this time. And this news comes as the Lush Wine Bar in Kankakee shared today that they plan to move to Mantino. In an Instagram post, Lush Vine says they plan to stay open in Kankakee, while the new location in Mantino is set to open sometime in August.
3: 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I'm Chris Caraccio.
4: President Trump says the Iran war has been a huge military success for the U.S. He told reporters today at a NATO summit in Turkey that the number one goal was for Iran to not have a nuclear weapon, and he believes that's been achieved. The president said Iran wants to make a deal, but then they go back on their word by carrying out strikes. He said the ceasefire is now over. The week-long evidentiary hearing in the Charlie Kirk murder case continues today in Utah. Yesterday, prosecutors showed the judge never-before-seen security footage from the Utah Valley University campus. They say shows Tyler Robinson before and after his alleged shooting of Kirk last September. The judge is set to decide if there's enough evidence against Robinson to proceed to trial. An Idaho mother is facing murder charges after prosecutors say she suffocated her children. Andrea Shaw was charged with two counts of first-degree murder last week for the May 2025 deaths of her 18-month-old twins, with Shaw saying their deaths are due to a medical issue after getting routine childhood vaccines. I'm Chris Caraccio, NBC News Radio.
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1: On the sports schedule, White Sox host the Red Sox, Cubs are at the Orioles, and Cards host the Brewers. And the World Cup is taking today off. Quarterfinals start tomorrow afternoon when France faces Morocco. That's a check of your news on this Wednesday afternoon. Have a great day, and thanks for listening. I'm Jake Lamore.
6: Our weather looks pretty nice for the rest of today. We do have some rain on the way, though. We'll be in the mid-80s. Overnight, upper 60s and a few clouds. And then we have cold front that'll be drifting in on Thursday. Cloudy in the morning. Afternoon showers and thunderstorms will be popping up. And we'll hit the upper 80s. Rain looks likely on Thursday night. And then some lingering showers and a thunderstorm or two on Friday. We're in the low 80s. The weekend looks mostly sunny. I'm meteorologist Steve Hamilton.
7: Thanks a lot, Steve. Right now, 304 with sunshine. It's 87 now in the Kankakee River Valley.
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Greatest hits of all time at 92.7 WVLI. Happy hump day. Bill Dyke on the radio until 7 o'clock tonight. Queen Pat lined up and ready to go. One of her signature tunes on the way. In the meantime, let's get funky on this Wednesday. It's on his album, Off the Wall, King of Pop. Michael J. is going to rock with you at 92.7 WVLI. Greatest hits of all time playing on the Valley.

0: 92.7 WVLI. Oh, you little heartbreaker, Pat Benatar there. She is on the road with her hubby, Neil Giraldo. They put on a great show. They're going to be in Milwaukee coming up on August 16th. And they're opening up for Bryan Adams. To me, it should be the other way around. But that's just me talking. They don't care. But yeah, Pat Benatar, Neil Giraldo, that guy can shred. And she can shred too. What a cutie pie. Still a cutie pie. Oh my goodness, is she a cutie pie. A great show. Got to see them a few years ago up in, I think it was Waukegan we went up for that show. Man, she still got it. That is for sure. But yeah, that's the closest they're going to get to us anyway. Unless you want to drive to Detroit, which I don't think I'd want to do that. But Milwaukee's the closest. It's going to be there on August 16th. Weather check. We'll get that coming up from staff meteorologist Steve Hamilton. Taking it to the limit with the Eagles. And that itty-bitty dancer, Sir Elton, ready to roll next.
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0: For the forecast this afternoon from staff meteorologist Steve Hamilton with loads of sunshine, heading for 90. Clear skies tonight, 70 for your overnight low. Increasing clouds tomorrow, afternoon shower on your Thursday. We'll see a high at 85. Looking out into Friday, more clouds, more showers possible there. A high at 83. Right now, 322, sunny, 87 in the Kankakee River Valley.
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92.7 WPLI, Bill Dyke on a Wednesday, inviting you to join us next week. It's lottery week. You can win $50 worth of scratch-off tickets. Listen during the morning show. Michael will give you a chance to win and hear that special lucky sound sometime between 6 and 9 a.m. when you hear it. Be the correct caller and walk away with those scratch-off tickets. It could be worth up to $2 million. You can believe that. Keep right on believing. Don't stop believing. How about that for a segue into Journey at 92.7 WVLI? Yes, sir.

Greatest hits of all time at 92.7 WVLI. Bill Dyke playing them on a hump day Wednesday. This one came out of a soundtrack to this movie. Everybody knows this one, don't you? Fast Times at Ridgemont High. What are you talking about? You haven't seen that yet? What rock you been living under? Jackson Browne, gonna be somebody's baby at 92.7 WVLI.

0: 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Mike Tamano in the morning with Rob West.
1: A California resident woke up to find a naked man in their dining room. LAPD officer Kevin Terzes says they got a call shortly before 2 a.m. about a burglary at the home in Valley Village. Officers were met by the resident outside who said there was a man inside the home wearing only socks and sandals.
2: Well, that's hygienic.
0: Mornings 5 to 10.
1: Well, he's lucky he didn't come to my house. My wife would be like, take those shoes off!
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0: 85, more of the same there on Friday. And high at 83, it's 348 right now. Sunny skies, 87 now in the Kankakee River Valley.
1: 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Like this. 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Like this.

Greatest hits of all time at 92.7 WVL. I'm Bill Dyke on a Wednesday. A story coming up that just proves band kids are tough. I should know. I am one. Worked with some for a long time, and we'll see how tough they really are. It's a car is getting us closer to news time at the Valley.

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1: 92.7 WVLI, where local news always comes first. Sunshine this afternoon, a high near 90. A complete look at the forecast is coming up. Checking your WVLI news on this Wednesday afternoon, I'm Jake Lamore. The Jasper County, Indiana Sheriff's Office is asking you to avoid State Road 10 and County Road 1200 West in DeMott. A Facebook post from the Sheriff's Office says the road is currently shut down to investigate and clean up a multi-vehicle crash that happened this morning. They ask that you seek an alternative route. We'll let you know when more details become available. Aqua Illinois, the utility company that provides water to most of Kankakee County, is looking to raise their rates. Capital News Illinois reports Aqua has asked state regulators to approve a $26.5 million rate increase, which would raise average combined water treatment and supply bills by about $23 per month. Aqua claims the increases are necessary to pay for critical infrastructure upgrades. If approved by the Illinois Commerce Commission, Aqua customers can expect to see a rate increase take effect in late April 2027. The ICC is expected to rule on the proposed rate increase in May 2027. A public forum regarding the proposed rate increase has not been scheduled yet, but impacted customers can submit their comments now on the ICC website. The proposed rate increase comes at the same time as American Water seeks for regulatory approval to purchase Aqua Illinois' parent company, Essential Utilities. And visit Kankakee County, and the Kankakee County Museum will host their Reflections of Kankakee County History bus tour on Saturday, July 18th. Visit Kankakee County Executive Director Angelina Gear has more.
2: Departing from the Kankakee County Museum, this guided tour explores the history of Hersher and Essex, with museum stops, local murals, barn quilts, the historic Anderson House, and lunch at Hersher Pub. 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
1: The bus leaves the Kankakee County Museum at 9 in the morning on Saturday the 18th and returns 2 in the afternoon. You can contact the Kankakee County Museum for more information.
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4: A week-long evidentiary hearing in the Charlie Kirk murder case in Utah has resumed. Yesterday, prosecutors showed the judge never-before-seen security footage from the Utah Valley University campus, they say, shows Tyler Robinson before and after his alleged shooting of Kirk last September. One clip allegedly showed Robinson on the rooftop, the spot where he's accused of assassinating Kirk. The judge is set to decide if there's enough evidence against Robinson to proceed to trial. President Trump is calling the Iran war a tremendous military success for the U.S. Speaking today to reporters at a NATO summit in Turkey, he said the number one goal was for Iran to not have a nuclear weapon, and he believes that's been achieved. He believes the ceasefire is now over after the two sides traded strikes overnight, adding Iran may get hit hard again tonight. And last month's twin earthquakes in Venezuela are now blamed for more than 3,600 deaths. Authorities say another 50,000 are still missing under the rubble.
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1: On the sports schedule, White Sox host the Red Sox, Cubs are at the Orioles, and Cards host the Brewers. And the World Cup is taking today off. Quarterfinals start tomorrow afternoon when France faces Morocco. That's a check of your news on this Wednesday afternoon. Have a great day, and thanks for listening. I'm Jake Lamore.
5: Our weather looks pretty nice for the rest of today. We do have some rain on the way, though. We'll be in the mid-80s. Overnight, upper 60s and a few clouds. And then we have cold front that'll be drifting in on Thursday. Cloudy in the morning, afternoon showers and thunderstorms will be popping up, and we'll hit the upper 80s. Rain looks likely on Thursday night, and then some lingering showers and a thunderstorm or two on Friday. We're in the low 80s. The weekend looks mostly sunny. I'm meteorologist Steve Hamilton.
6: Thanks a lot, Steve. Right now, 4:02 with some sunshine. It's 87 now in the Kankakee River Valley.
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Greatest hits of all time at 92.7 WVLI, Bill Tyke on a Wednesday. Jim Peterick and the boys of Survivor lined up and ready to go. In the meantime, here's a song from Genesis that kind of made Genesis fans not want to be Genesis fans anymore. Kept saying, sellouts, getting too commercial. Well, it did quite well for the band. Phil, Mike Rutherford, Tony Banks. It's Genesis, Invisible Touch in the Valley. Ooh.

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0: Greatest hits of all time at 92.7 WBLI. Bill Dock on a Wednesday. And Best One Tire celebrating their 60th anniversary. And you're invited to join the party at the Kankakee location there on Hobby Avenue. That's coming up Wednesday, July 15th, 11 to 1. Great food, live music, and chance to win some amazing prizes like a set of tires. Oil changes for a year. There's a nice prize. Or a 60-inch TV. And our very own Scott Smith will be broadcasting live with a chance to win a pair of tickets to see Doja Cat at the United Center in October. Celebrate 60 years with Best One Tire, where the best costs less. That party's on Wednesday, July 15th, 11 to 1. Scott Smith will be there. Come on by. You say hello. He'd love it when you stop by and say hi. Stevie Wonder queued up and ready to go. His tribute, that is, yeah, to Duke Ellington. Tom Petty and his Heartbreakers queued up and ready to go next.
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0: Look at all that sunshine. Gonna see it all afternoon with a high up around 90. Clear skies overnight, 70 for your low. Gonna see some clouds roll in tomorrow. Maybe an afternoon shower mixed in there with a high around 85. A little more of the same there on Friday and a high at 83. Right now, 422, sunny. It's 87 now in the Kankakee River Valley.
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92.7 WVLI, 80 south of 80, coming up here in just a little bit, right after the 5 o'clock news. And next week, well, if you're a Guns N' Roses fan, you must be tuning in to 80 south of 80, giving you a chance to win tickets to see Guns N' Roses on their world tour with a special guest, Public Enemy. That's July 29th at the Credit Union One Amphitheater in Tinley Park. Listen all next week for 80 South of 80 for your chance to go see Axl and the Boys on Us. REO's up. Also here for the Doobies. And after Rick singing about Jesse's Girl, Valley.

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92.7 WVLI, another one of those great Illinois rock and roll bands taking it on the run. Bill Dykett of Wednesday, and spent 34 years of my life working with high school band kids, and used to say those kids are tough. Band kids are just like nails. They're just that tough. See that wall over there? Go run through it. Don't even ask why. Just do it. Well, the Prattville High School Marching Band in Alabama, the only band that was selected to perform at the World Cup. They were chosen there for Philadelphia's 250th Salute to Independence, the parade there. Well, it was canceled due to extreme heat, but the band forged on. And they performed in front of the Philadelphia Museum of Arts and also for pregame coverage of the World Cup. Extreme heat doesn't stop the band. Just give us some ice water and show us where to go. Kind of got to like those band kids for reasons just such as that. Eagles on the way right now, all aboard the long train running. The Doobies stopping by now at 92.7 WVLI.

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You know, today is Wednesday, July 8th. It's Be a Kid Day. Why not? I act like a kid all the time. Think back when we were kids. And these, look at the things that they tell you. Don't do this now. Don't drink out of the garden hose. Why not? Water tastes a little better, I think, coming out of that hose. Used to do that all the time. Things we ran around on at the farm, all these three-wheelers we had. Oh, my gosh, my mom, God bless her. God rest her soul. She probably watching us, the three of us, running around the farm on these things. Look like we're going to kill each other. Seat belts? What are those? We used to ride in the back of my grandpa's truck, in the bed of the truck, sitting in a lawn chair. She would always say, don't do that. She would say to him, now, Dad, don't let the boys do that. We go down the road about a mile where she couldn't see us. He'd stop. We'd get out and get in the lawn chairs and go at it. Oh, my gosh. Yeah, get in there. And the other thing we used to do when we were kids, you know, we were talking about seat belts. Well, back in the day, the cars, you know, in the back seat, you went up to the top of the back seat, and then there was that ledge in the back right up there by the back window. We used to ride up, lay up there and sleep on road trips. My parents were taking us places. That was our bed. We would fight over who was going to sleep up there. Yep. Those good old days. Let's get them back. I'll run outside and get a drink out of the garden hose while you listen to the Eagles living life in the fast lane on Be a Kid Day in the Valley.

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8: Weather forecast this afternoon, plenty of sunshine. Get out there, get some vitamin D in you, would you? Sunny today with a high near 90, clear overnight, 70 for your low. Clouds going to roll in overnight into tomorrow with some afternoon showers possible. Top out at 85, more of the same on into Friday. High right around 83. It's 452 right now. Sunny. It's 87 in the Kankakee River Valley.
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Bill Dyke playing them on a Wednesday, 80 south of 80. Ready to roll right after the 5 o'clock news. My namesake getting us closer to news time. The

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1: 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Banking as it should be. Clear overnight to low around 70. A complete look at the forecast is coming up. Checking your WVLI news on this Wednesday evening, I'm Jake Lamour. The Jasper County, Indiana Sheriff's Office is asking you to avoid State Road 10 and County Road 1200 West in DeMott. A Facebook post from the Sheriff's Office says the road is currently shut down to investigate and clean up a multi-vehicle crash that happened this morning. They ask you seek an alternative route. We'll let you know when more details become available. You may have noticed construction on Kankakee's East Riverwalk project has slowed up the past 3 weeks or so. City engineer Neil Pigosh explained at Monday night's city council meeting that more soil testing needed to be conducted in order to move forward.
2: We dug some test pits to evaluate the soil where the walls actually are going to be at and to basically do a little more enhanced design at that location to really evaluate the soil and the water levels as they fluctuate and what that effect will have on the retaining walls and do the appropriate design to make sure those are solid. So
1: Pigosh says they hope to resume work on the East Riverwalk sometime this week or next week, depending on the weather. And Illinois is expanding the optional use of cameras in long-term care facilities. Governor J.B. Pritzker signed a measure into law allowing residents of assisted living to exercise the right to use electronic monitoring. The law is meant to enhance transparency and resident safety. A similar law allowing cameras in residents' rooms and nursing homes has existed in Illinois since 2016.
3: NBC News Radio. I'm Chris Caraccio.
4: The U.S. is conducting new strikes against Iran today. In a post, U.S. Central Command says by order of President Trump, forces have started conducting additional strikes against Iran to further degrade their ability to threaten freedom of navigation in the Strait of Hormuz. The U.S. launched strikes last night against Iran after the regime attacked three cargo ships in the strait. Speaking to reporters at the NATO summit today in Turkey, Trump warned there would be more strikes. Audio from the roommate and romantic partner of Charlie Kirk's accused killer is expected to be played in court today. The police interview with Lance Twiggs is part of the prosecution's case against Robinson that's being laid out during a week-long evidentiary hearing in Utah. Twiggs' audio could be significant, with Robinson reportedly confessing to Twiggs about the murder. Earlier, an FBI analyst testified DNA of Twiggs and Robinson was found on a towel that was wrapped around the alleged murder weapon, a bolt-action rifle.
3: I'm Chris Caraccio, NBC News Radio.
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1: On the sports schedule, White Sox host the Red Sox, Cubs are at the Orioles, and Cards host the Brewers. And the World Cup is taking today off. Quarterfinals start tomorrow afternoon when France faces Morocco. Today's Obit page is a service of Bussy and Reek Flowers, Plants, and Gifts on West Court Street in Kankakee, where you'll always find the unique flower, plant, or gift to express sympathy and share your message of comfort. 82-year-old Leonard Lee Edwards of Limestone died June 26th. Private services have been arranged by the Jensen Funeral Home in Kankakee for Leonard Edwards. 92-year-old Patricia Ann Clemens of Kankakee died June 30th. Services for Friday have been arranged by the Schreffler Funeral Home in Kankakee for Patricia Clemens. 89-year-old Elizabeth Betty Lamore of Bourbonnais died July 5th. Services for Friday have been arranged by the Clancy Gurnon Funeral Home in Bourbonnais for Betty Lamore. And 100-year-old Lillian Anderson, formerly of Milford, died July 4th. Services for Friday have been arranged by the Knapp Funeral Home in Milford for Lillian Anderson. I'm Jake Lamore.
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7: Low pressure and a cold front on their way in, but that system will hold off until tomorrow afternoon. We get clear skies for the overnight hours. We'll be in the upper 60s, and then a mix of sun and clouds to start us off on Thursday. Afternoon showers and thunderstorms, though, will be in the mid-80s. Overnight Thursday night, we'll be getting rain and thunderstorms, mid-60s on the low, and then a few leftover showers in the afternoon on Friday. It looks like low 80s, maybe a shower or two over the weekend. I'm meteorologist Steve Hamilton.
8: Thanks a lot, Steve. Right now, it's 5:08, sunny skies, 87 in the Kankakee River Valley.
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8: 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Let's get it started. A band from Canada. We're going to use Brian Adams on some background vocals on this one from 1986. Glass Tiger, Don't Forget Me When I'm Gone, kicking off 80s south of 80 on a Wednesday at 92.7 WVLI.

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It's 80 south of 80 on a Wednesday. It's Naked Eyes there. And promises, promises. 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Here comes Stephanie around the corner. I recognize that voice. I said, well, I recognize your voice too. Stephanie coming around the corner saying, I know you from the radio. Yeah. Awful cool over there. We bought a washer and dryer. We weren't sure. We knew how big the space we had to accommodate the new washer and dryer. Well, here comes Stephanie with her measuring tape ready to help us out. So, yeah, you need to stop by Frank's Appliance Center and Sleep Source. A couple of locations around the area to accommodate you and your appliance needs. Heading back to 1985, saw him on this tour, 38 Special. And it was on the Tour de Force album, If I'd Been the One, cranking up some Southern Fried Rock at 80.

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0: Greatest hits of all time at 92.7 WVLI. John Mellencamp gracing the stage of 80 South of 80 on this Wednesday. On the road right now, and he's stopping in at Tinley Park coming up on Saturday night. Can't wait for the show. Yeah, we got lawn seats. And some people are like, no, you don't want to be on a lawn. They're really pretty good. So you can hear really well. If you position yourself right there in front of one of the big screens, oh, it's fine out there. It's not crowded. And it gets to a point when you go see artists like John Mellencamp, the rest of the audience is old too. And they don't act stupid all the time. Well, for the most part, but yeah, nonetheless. We've had lawn seats before. We went last summer there to see Men at Work, Christopher Cross, and Toto. Great lawn seats. Had a nice time. Nice and just a nice open air kind of thing. Get down underneath. Sometimes I think being under the pavilion, the sound's not as good. But that's just my editorial commentary. 80 South of 80 on a Wednesday, brought to you every hump day by your friends there at Frank's Appliance Center and Sleep Source. Find them in Bradley and Mantino. Speaking of Christopher Cross, he's lined up and ready to go here in just a little bit. And also, I'm going to dig deep for one from the Jay Giles Band. That's all coming up on 80 South of 80, the Valley.
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0: Sunshine today will top out around 90. Clear skies tonight, 70 for your overnight low. Going to see some clouds more toward the morning. Then some afternoon showers tomorrow on Thursday. High at 85. More of the same on Friday. High near 83. 532 right now. Sunny skies. 87 now. The Kankakee River Valley.
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92.7 WVLI. Yes, it is 80 south of 80 on this Wednesday with Christopher Cross. Debut album there from 1983. All right, all right, all right. I think we're going to make it. And that was his debut album, and it was pretty big. Won Grammys, Grammy Awards for that album. Album of the Year, Record of the Year, and also Best New Artist. And scored pretty big there on his first run there. And somehow you get Michael McDonald on your speed dial for background vocals. I see you're doing quite well as far as that's concerned, yeah. 80 south of 80 on this Wednesday. 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And the one thing that people always say about Frank's, how helpful and honest the staff is, that hometown service still matters. Yes, it does, and they are proud to sponsor the Wednesday edition of 80 South of 80. The Human League lined up and ready to go. Somebody's cheating on somebody. And then next thing you know, yep, somebody's cheating on somebody. Icky. Let's head back now to 1981. Olivia Newton-John on this album. Of course, the name of the album is Physical. You're going to need your leg warmers for that one. Here's another track that did quite well. Top 40 hit for ONJ, Make a Move on Me. It's on 80 South of 80 at 92.7 WVLI.

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An hour of big hair, starch collars, and the songs that define the decade on 92.7 WVLI.

0: Oh, ouch. 92.7 WVLI. Is that a mic drop for the girl, or what is that all about? What is it with those two? Don't You Want Me and this one? Oh, my goodness. 80 south of 80 on a Wednesday. 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They've got all kinds of things in stock, and if they don't, it's there in no time, and they will deliver it and install it right there to your home. 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
0: Clear skies tonight, 70 for your overnight low. Going to see some clouds rolling in toward the morning. Afternoon showers on your Thursday, high near 85. Friday, more clouds, more showers. High near 83. Right now, 555. Sunny and 86 in the Kankakee River Valley.
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Now that's a way to party. 92.7 WVLI. It's 80 south of 80 on a Wednesday. Gonna wrap it up on a Wednesday. And again, thanks to our Wednesday sponsor. Let's see how many times I can say Wednesday in one sentence. Yeah. Frank's Appliance Center and Sleep Source, a proud sponsor of a hump day version of 80 south of 80. We'll be back tomorrow with more of your 80s favorites. Right now, I'm going to leave you with this one from The Police. It's on their Ghost in the Machine album. Looks like an alarm clock went crazy on the cover. Actually, it's the three guys staring back at you. It's 92.7 WVLI.

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1: 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Clear overnight, a low around 70. A complete look at the forecast is coming up. Checking your WVLI news on this Wednesday evening, I'm Jake Lamore. The Jasper County, Indiana Sheriff's Office is asking you to avoid State Road 10 and County Road 1200 West in DeMott. A Facebook post from the Sheriff's Office says the road is currently shut down to investigate and clean up a multi-vehicle crash that happened this morning. They ask you seek an alternative route. We'll let you know when more details become available. The Kankakee County Sheriff's Police are looking into a theft from a home on Old Orchard Lane in Aroma Park. With our Crime Stoppers Tip of the Week, here's Kankakee County Sheriff Department Chief Deputy Trent Bukowski.
2: A crew claiming to be performing driveway seal coating in the area approached a homeowner and offered to complete work on the property on Thursday, July 2nd. After an agreement was reached and the work was completed, one member of the crew reportedly distracted the homeowner by asking him to look at another area of the property, while the remaining workers were left unattended. After the crew departed, the homeowner discovered that a large amount of cash had been stolen from inside the residence. Investigators believe that the theft occurred while the homeowner was being intentionally distracted. The suspects were described as a small crew traveling in a white or silver crew cab pickup truck equipped with a large seal coating tank and pump in the bed of the truck. Still images of the vehicle are available to view on the Kankakee County Sheriff's Office app as well as social media sites. If you observed a driveway seal coating crew operating in the area around the time of this incident, or if you have information that could help identify those responsible, please call Crime Stoppers by calling 815-93-CRIME.
1: Tips to Crime Stoppers are anonymous and could result in a cash reward. And there are some business moves going on between Manteno and Kankakee. In a Facebook post today, Frank's Appliance Center and Sleep Source announced they will close their storefront on Main Street in Manteno. Frank's last day in Manteno will be July 18th, and that decision was made so their team could all be under one roof. Their location in Bradley remains open at this time. And this news comes as the Lush Wine Bar in Kankakee shared today that they plan to move to Manteno. In an Instagram post, Lush Vine says they plan to stay open in Kankakee, while the new location in Manteno is set to open sometime in August.
3: NBC News Radio, I'm Lisa Carton. A new round of strikes on Iran by the U.S. have begun. In a post, U.S. Central Command says by order of President Trump, forces have started conducting additional strikes against Iran to further degrade their ability to threaten freedom of navigation in the Strait of Hormuz. The U.S. launched strikes last night against Iran after the regime attacked three cargo ships in the strait. The preliminary hearing in the Charlie Kirk murder case is expected to hear audio from the roommate and romantic partner of the accused killer. Here's Chris Caraggio.
4: The audio of Lance Twiggs is part of the prosecution's case against Tyler Robinson that's being laid out during a week-long evidentiary hearing in Utah. Robinson reportedly confessed to Twiggs about the murder. The judge is set to decide if there's enough evidence against him to proceed to trial.
3: Maine Senate candidate Graham Plattner may drop out of the race as early as today after a sexual assault allegation was made against him. Lisa Carton, NBC News Radio.
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1: On the sports schedule, White Sox host the Red Sox, Cubs are at the Orioles, and Cards host the Brewers. And the World Cup is taking today off. Quarterfinals start tomorrow afternoon when France faces Morocco. That's a check of your news on this Wednesday evening. Have a great night, and thanks for listening. I'm Jake Lamore.
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Greatest hits of all time at 92.7 WVLI. Deborah Harry on the lead vocals with Blondie. Of course, the month of July is National Blonde Month. It's also National Deborah Harry Month. Maybe August is named after silver-haired radio DJs. I'll have to find out on that. Bill Dyke with Rod Stewart now, singing about Eminem at WVLI.

0: Greatest hits of all time at 92.7 WVLI. Bill Dyke inviting you to join Mike Tamano there on Saturday. He's going to be at JM Training there at 233 Mooney Drive in Bourbon. I hope they're open from 10 until 7 for their grand opening, and Mike will be on hand from 11 to 12:30. Competitions, giveaways, raffle prizes, including a three-hour training session, and you can check out everything JM Training has to offer. It's JM Training and their grand opening coming up on Saturday, 10 to 7. Mike Tamano's on hand from 11 to 12:30. Weather forecast, that's on the way. Also going to hear from Foreigner, Queen Aretha, and your birthday list up next.
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9: Low pressure and a cold front on their way in, but that system will hold off until tomorrow afternoon. We get clear skies for the overnight hours. We'll be in the upper 60s, and then a mix of sun and clouds to start us off on Thursday. Afternoon showers and thunderstorms, though, will be in the mid-80s. Overnight Thursday night, we'll be getting rain and thunderstorms, mid-60s on the low, and then a few leftover showers in the afternoon on Friday. It looks like low 80s, maybe a shower or two over the weekend. I'm meteorologist Steve Hamilton.
0: Thanks a lot, Steve. Right now, sunny skies, 85 in the Kankakee River Valley.
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It is Wednesday, July the 8th. Congratulations to our weekly Valley Birthday Club winner. That is Vicki Summer in Kankakee. Congratulations. Nice prizes waiting for you here at the Valley Studios. 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Well, celebrities on the list. Celebrity chef Wolfgang Puck, he turned 77 today. Angelica Houston from the Addams Family, she's 75, the more modern version of the Addams Family. Well, let's see, this guy's been in just about everything. He was in Crazy Stupid Love, Footloose, Apollo 13, A Few Good Men. Yeah, you know what I'm talking about? Yeah, Kevin Bacon, 68 today. Michael Weatherly, you might know him as Dinozzo from NCIS, he's 58. Milo Ventimiglia. Or Ventimiglia, I don't know how you say his last name. He was the guy in This Is Us, played the husband. He is 49 today. Marty Feldman, the guy with the bugging out eyes from Young Frankenstein. He would have celebrated today alongside Steve Lawrence and Andrew Fletcher, who is a member of Depeche Mode. He would have celebrated his birthday today. If it's your special day, well, thanks for spending in the Valley. Stevie Wonder, Buffalo Springfield on the way. Also got some Pink Floyd Off the Wall coming up. In the meantime, Neil Diamond, Composition with the Monkees, and I'm a believer in the Valley.

92.7 WVLI on this Wednesday, July 8th. Bill Dykes celebrating National Freezer Pop Day. Remember those things? Oh, they were so awesome. Nothing but sugar water, but it was kind of wild when you saw them in the store. I remember as kids, were like, wait a minute, there's something wrong with these things. Well, you got to take them home and freeze them. That's when they get good. And you can always tell when you had one going because your tongue matched the color of the freezer pop you've been enjoying for the next few hours, right? Buffalo Springfield, Pink Floyd off the wall coming up. In the meantime, let's get funky. Stevie Wonder and Superstition at 92.7 WVLI.

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Sticking it to the man. It's Pink Floyd off the wall. Another brick in the wall of that.

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9: Low pressure and a cold front on their way in, but that system will hold off until tomorrow afternoon. We get clear skies for the overnight hours. We'll be in the upper 60s, and then a mix of sun and clouds to start us off on Thursday. Afternoon showers and thunderstorms, though, will be in the mid-80s. Overnight Thursday night, we'll be getting rain and thunderstorms, mid-60s on the low, and then a few leftover showers in the afternoon on Friday. It looks like low 80s, maybe a shower or two over the

0: weekend. I'm meteorologist Steve Hamilton.
1: Thanks a lot, Steve. Right now, sunny skies, 85 in the Kankakee River Valley. That's going to do it for me, Bill Dyke, on a Wednesday night, making way for Greg O. He's on just after 7. He'll keep you company until midnight. Come on back tomorrow afternoon from 3 until 7 for more of the greatest hits of all time in the Valley.
2: Now, back to the greatest hits of all time on 92.7 WVLI.